Awesome. Sound of Moby and Porcelain from 1990 from their album Play. Absolute classic. Really love that. Great sound. Love Moby. Hope you enjoy that. Anyway, welcome to the second hour of the show. We've got all sorts of stuff coming up. But first of all, I'll just go back over the last couple of songs before the top of the hour. We obviously had, just before the top of the hour, we had Hot Chocolate. And Hot Chocolate were really big back in the day. They had hit after hit. They were always in the charts. And that's an absolute classic. Everyone's a winner. Well, everyone's a winner for them. It certainly was back then. That was from their album, self-titled album, Everyone's a Winner, from 1978. An absolute classic. I like to just put the odd disco track in there. It's an absolute massive genre, and it was really big back in the day. And I really enjoy it. I still do. I think a lot of people do still. Before that, we had Hazel O'Connor and Will You. And that was a song that she, song from British singer-songwriter Hazel O'Connor, released as her fourth single from her debut album, Will You, from Breaking Glass from 1981. Fantastic. Really nice sound. Really nice song. One you don't hear these days, but that's what we're all about. We pull them off the shelf, we give them a dusting off, and we give them a spin for your absolute pleasure. There we go. And before that, we had Electric Light Orchestra, their rendition, their backing for Xanadu and Olivia Newton-John. Absolute classic album, Xanadu, from 1980. It's that time of year where you start to play sort of summer songs, and things like Greece and Xanadu sort of springs to mind, doesn't it? Hope you enjoy. And one of those things that spring to mind now is our movie spotlight moment of the week. And this is an absolute classic. It's one of those really unmissable, unmistakable and unforgettable films. And you know when you've seen it, you know you want to see it again. And what else can I talk about but The Blues Brothers? Yes, absolute classic, absolute favourite of everybody. And talking about everybody, this is their song "Everybody Needs Somebody" from their soundtrack of the film 1980. Hope you enjoy. Movie spotlight moment of the week.

One of those amazing songs that just takes you back to the film, doesn't it? And when they're on stage and all the police are in the crowd and they're sweating, they're wondering how they can get away. And they do, don't they? Fantastic film. Really lovable rogues there. Anyway, coming up, we've got a great track from an Australian band, Nick Cave and the Bad Seeds. And some of his music's been used in films. This one hasn't, but it's an absolute classic from them. Hope you enjoy.

Awesome sound. That was the Nick Cave and the Bad Seeds, Australian rock band. That was released in a single from their eighth album, Let's Love In, from 1994. Has actually been covered quite a bit, and you probably heard it before. If you're an avid TV fan, would have heard it on TV. It was used for in the series Peaky Blinders. And it was also used in the film Scream. So, and it's been covered by Arctic Monkeys, PJ Harvey, Iggy Pop, Pete Yawn, Jarvis Cocker, and Snoop Dogg. And absolutely classic track of his. I really love it. I really do. Absolute classic. There you go. Hope you enjoy that. Anyway, we're now going to change direction. We like to sort of take a left or right-hand turn as we go through the show. We're going to get a bit more electronic and alternative now. And what better to start than a bit of Radiohead?

Absolutely awesome sound of the Osric Tentacles, and that one's for our Martin Turner. I know he likes a bit of the Osric Tentacles. Yes, that was Eternal Wheel. Absolutely classic track, great track from their album Erpland, Traveling to the Great Circle. From 1983. There we go. Yeah, wrong screen. Sorry. And absolutely classic. I love a bit of electronic, and especially when it goes off. A bit like Hawkwind. Really great stuff. And good alternative. Before that, we had Electric Youth and Final Girl from the album Inner World from 2014. Hope you like that. And, of course, we kicked that all off with a bit of Radiohead and Pyramid Song from Amnesiac from 2001. Absolute classic Radiohead there. Hope you enjoy. Anyway, now we're coming back to our featured artist of the week, Fleetwood Mac. So second track tonight is a live track. And this was recorded in 1997 in Boston. Hope you enjoy this. This is a real treasure of a song. Here it comes.

Wow. Fleetwood Mac. And the second of our three featured artists this week, of the week's tracks from Fleetwood Mac, I'm So Afraid. And that was live, recorded live in Boston and released on a compilation CD of their live performance. And the album called The Dance, live from 1997, recorded live in Boston. One of their absolute epic near final performances. Hope you enjoy that. You get so much more when it's a live performance. So much more of the band shown what it can do. And I thought it was really amazing. The guitar was amazing on that. Really was. Anyway, we're moving on. Our title artist of the week is Peter Gabriel. So the first track and the last track of the show is from Peter Gabriel. And of course, Peter Gabriel was in Genesis. And he parted ways in the early 70s and then came out with the smash Salisbury Hill. his own work. I thought we could sneak a track in here where he was still with Genesis. And this is an absolute classic. I know you're going to enjoy it. It's from the album Selling England by the Pound from 1973. And this is I Know What I Like. Fantastic. Here comes one of the absolute classics.

0: pretty bad now.
1: Amazing sound of Neil Young there. And Cortez the Killer. And that was a live recording taken from a live performance called Live Rust, which is a classic collection of live performance tracks from Neil Young. I've got that on LP. Still enjoy listening to that. 1979, absolute classic, at his peak, at his absolute best, solo away from Crosby, Stills, Nash. Hope you're enjoying that. Anyway, we're coming up to the top of the hour, so I've got a little bit of a treat here, another treat. I think it's time that we can get the Led Zeppelin out, so why not? Here goes.

Huh?

Absolutely awesome. Sound of Vangelis, and that was Conquest of Paradise, a soundtrack from the motion picture 1492, The Conquest of Paradise, which is, depicts the Spanish invasion of Central America. That was released in 1992. Absolutely awesome album, soundtrack album, and well backed and recorded by Vangelis himself. Such a talent, he really is, or was. And before that we had Enigma. I thought that followed Enigma quite well, and Mea Culpa. That was from their album MCMXCAD from 1990. Really enjoy Enigma. Just don't play enough of it, really. And before that, we had John Hopkins, briefly, a short track from him with Apparition from his album Opalescent from 1999. And to start the theme off, we had Mike Oldfield and Oceana from his album Songs of Distant Earth, 1994. Quite a nice mix of tracks that blended well, quite well together there. Hope you enjoy. Okay, so where are we going now? So we've got a couple of more new age and more up-to-date stuff, starting with Karen Beale.

the birthday massacre there. And that was the end of all stories from their album Fascination from 2022. Absolutely awesome sound on that album. Really is great. Very wide, very loud sound. And before that we had Jane's Addiction. I love that name. A great name for a band, isn't it? Jane Says, and that's the from their album Nothing's Shocking. I guess it isn't these days. It's I think we've all just about seen everything, haven't we? That was 1987. And before that, to start off that trio, that group, we had Karen Beale and the song for the Bluebirds from her album New Age Music Planet 2022. Amazing. Really is. All modern new stuff. And a lot of it doesn't get played enough, but it needs more playing. So I'm going to have to play more of it. And this is one of those songs. This is a brand new track from, this is a track from, sorry, not brand new. This is a track from the Chromatics. And it's actually a theme for a film that they wrote for the producers. And the track is called Yes, Love Theme from Lost River. Yes, from 2007. Hope you enjoy this. It's really a real treat.

That was the Chromatics and love theme from Lost River soundtrack, and that was released in 2007. Hope you enjoy that. It was actually quite nice. Okay, well, where are we going? We're near the end of the show. I can't believe it. It's been an absolute blast playing this stuff. Really enjoy digging it all out from the archives and playing it for you. Hope you enjoy the mixture. We try and provide a mixed bag of goodies, mixed genre, mixed decades, mixed background of music there. And it's usually stuff, because it's the album show, it's stuff you don't normally hear these days, but they're the artists you may know. Most of them you probably do, yes. Just run through what's happening tomorrow. So Friday, end of the week. So after midnight, following this show, we have the repeat of Martin Turner's rock show from Monday evening. And if you like the sort of things I've been playing, then Martin plays a lot more of it. So I hope you enjoy that. And then we go through the night with our Overdrive automation. Then 6 o'clock, we start it all over again. And we start up with our wake-up call, a mixture of up-to-date and popular tracks to songs and things to get you motivated and get you moving. And then we've got our morning show with Marley in the Morning from 7 till 9. And he does an absolutely great show, really does. Really well-timed, and he's got a couple of easy quizzes through the show to listen out for. And then for the morning, we've got our Andy Lloyd morning show, and that will bring you any up-to-date with any current affairs, any stories that are in the headlines and bits and pieces, and his usual banter and comedy self. And then we got Jan at midday. We got Jan Cave, and Jan Go does a great show with 70s tracks. And I think this week she's doing 1974. So absolute gems, well worth a listen. And she does a great show for us. She really does. And then we round that off from 1 o'clock to 3 o'clock with Solid Gold Sounds, nice gold music, with Chris Pritchard, and he does a great show for us as well, he does. And 3 to 6, we've got Drive Time with Luca Marshall, some contemporary and some pretty much up-to-date, and with a mix of infused with a little bit of established music that you enjoy, and a bit of banter. And then we've got our Jam Hot Friday night with Tony Designs and Lorraine B. And they do an absolutely fantastic show between 6 and 8. And then to round off the day, we're on the dance floor, dance party weekly with Lee Everest. And hope you enjoy that. That should be really good fun. And then that's Friday all done again. So hope you enjoy. Anyway, where are we going to go now? I have a special treat. This is a absolute classic. I love Pink Floyd. I think a lot of people do. This is from an album that doesn't get so much airtime these days. Wish You Were Here. Oh yes, Wish You Were Here. This is Have a Cigar. Absolute classic. Enjoy.

Amazing. That was Coldplay, Politic, A Rush of Blood to the Head from 2002. And one of those tracks that is on the album that is a nice track, really is, but doesn't get much airtime, of course. And before that, we had Pink Floyd, Have a Cigar from the album Wish You Were Here. Absolute classic. I love that album. 1975. Anyway, we're going to finish off the show now. We've got two last great tracks. We've got the final featured artist of the week, Fleetwood Mac, What Else But Sarah, followed by the title artist of the week, Peter Gabriel, and his first great hit as a solo singer-songwriter creator, Salisbury Hill. Hope you enjoyed the show. Do come back same time, same place next week. Do keep the dial on DCRFM. We're across the whole east of Kent with DAB online and on 104.9 FM. Hope you enjoy. Do enjoy the show. Come back same time next, please. Thank you. Good night.

So this is it. This is the end. I hope you and your companion had a good time listening. And hey, if things went really well, do me a favor and name the baby Ron. 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
1: He was a blacksmith by trade. He used to live on his own. She was a little old maid. She was all gristle and bone. Just a crone that you might not have fancied yourself. She was not born to attract. She was lined up for the shelf. If it were not for the fact the blacksmith loved her well, he loved her like hell. He used to grunt and sigh, fit to die, but from afar. For he was shy, as blacksmiths often are. She made a meagre livelihood from her homemade toffee that she'd sell up and down the neighbourhood to a butterscotch and caramel clientele. And optimistically she used to think that she'd get a husband, yet she was far too modest to wink, too proud to be coquette, you bet, 'cause she'd got a squint. She was skinny, she was skint, it never seemed that she so palpably bizarre banal could ever be a femme fatale. Time has no time to spare, and the years passed by as they must. The spinster shivered with despair, and the blacksmith sweated with lust, fit to bust, until one day she went into the church, her simple heart to unclose. Lord, don't leave me in the lurch, don't turn up your nose. God knows I'm not much cop, but me legs go up to the top. Oh, tell me why you've passed me by, and if you can, dear Lord on high, get me a man. She was in for a shock, for high in the tower like a bird, the smith was mending the clock. He had overheard every word. He nearly fell off his perch with delight. But stout fella, he kept his head. He didn't snigger as a lot of men might, but in the tones of Jehovah instead, he said, "You're not bereft, there's a good lad left. He's nothing flash, but still reliable, staunch and true. Dear daughter, will a blacksmith do?" The spinster's eyes opened wide when she heard the Almighty One. In a trembling voice she replied, "Lord, any man is better than none." Whereupon the joyous blacksmith went home at the trot, dressed up to kill in a tick. Went and asked her if she'd have him or not, and she said yes damn quick, because she knew her state. It's daft to wait when love is overdue, to miss your cue, delay or demur, in answer to a little creed occur. This is as much a romance as all of the others that you get, and not so much a song and a dance as Romeo and Juliet. Nor as wet, because their love didn't go to the head. No call to go berserk,

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0: You're both on the same road. 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Just a different number of wheels. 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So use your mirrors. Check before you maneuver. 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National Highways.
1: 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So I'm finding out the hard way. From this fella, the Coast Guard, who dropped in to get me out.
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8: Good morning, Paul Connor here with the local news for East Kent and White Cliffs Country. Police in Margate are seeking the public's help in locating a missing man, 34-year-old William Sanderson, last seen on Saturday evening and described as having a medium build and short dark hair. Authorities believe he may be driving a white BMW with part registration LM-WFV. Anyone with information to call 999 or 101. A warning has been issued for beachgoers in Walmer after jagged metalwork was uncovered by the tide. Believed to be remnants from World War II and poses a danger, with people swimming near the Granville Road area. Dover District Council is working to remove the hazardous metal and will install warning signs. A man was arrested in Chilham after roof tiles fell into the road, causing a disturbance. Police responded to the scene on Taylor's Hill yesterday. Officers remained on site clearing debris from the road, whilst a fire engine parked to block access to the village square. Now to Chloe for the weather.
9: Chloe here with the DCR weather. The day today is dry and bright at first, with cloud thickening through the morning. A little rain possible across Kent, spreading west later, but most places will remain dry with top temperatures of 24 degrees Celsius. The outlook for Wednesday through to Friday is generally fairly cloudy, although largely dry Wednesday, some sunshine developing later. Breezy but bright or sunny and largely dry Thursday, dry and sunny Friday. Temperatures rising, becoming very warm. Today's sunrise and sunset times are 4:43 a.m. and 9:13 p.m, making the day length 16 hours 30 minutes. High tide for Dover is at 0:09 a.m. and 12:26 p.m, low tide at 7:04 a.m. and 7:26 p.m. Now back to Paul for the travel.
8: Here is today's Kent Travel Alerts. On the roads and Botolph's Bridge Road, Hythe, is closed from 29th of June to 4th of July for highway improvements. The A20, Harrietsham, works continue with temporary traffic lights. Watery Lane, Kemsing, road closure up to 30th of June, delays likely. Main Road, Knockholt, emergency works finishing 30th of June, expect delays. On the rails, and services are expected to run normally through the morning. Beware of late night engineering works across the Southeastern network from 29th of June to 3rd of July. Bus replacement services are in operation. Port of Dover and cross-channel ferries from Dover are expected to run to schedule through the morning. Now back over to the show.

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0: Having been closed for both renovation and conservation, Dover's Maison Dieu reopened to the public in May of this year. Notable among the features to have caught the eye of visitors are the building's cleaned and refurbished stained glass windows.
1: They've been cleaned and conserved, and I think really excitingly, it was by a local company as well. So East Hope Stained Glass of Folkestone, but they did an incredible job, and literally I think it was over 150,000 recyclable cotton buds were used to clean the windows. Most of that work was done in situ, but every single stained glass window panel in the Connaught Hall and the middle section of the one in the stone hall showing the siege of Dover Castle, that was all very carefully transported to their workshops in Folkestone. And I think they had 7 benches working for over 3 months, purely working on the Maison Dieu stained glass.
2: It just makes you realise how big a project it was.
1: Yeah, yeah. And it's exciting interest, not just in this country, but from the wider UK and abroad. I only had an email a couple of days ago from somebody who's writing a book on Edward John Poynter. He was the son of the Victorian architect Ambrose, who lived in Dover for over 30 years. And at the tender age of about 20, Edward was the person who designed the stone hall history windows. So this chap's writing a book about him. So I've already asked if he's willing to come down and give us a talk. But of course, he's very, very excited by the stone hall windows.
2: Because Poynter was one of the leaders of his area of expertise.
1: He was, yeah. And he actually went on to become the president of the Royal Academy.
2: So did he?
1: He was a multi-talented artist. Not just stained glass, he did very little stained glass, but he did wall paintings, he did oil paintings, portraits. There's a fabulous room at the Victorian Albert Museum called the Grill. It used to be part of the cafe. And he did designed every single thing in that room, from the floor to the ceiling.
0: The Maison Dieu is open daily between 9:30 and 3:30 weekdays, and between 10 and 4 at weekends.

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0: Did you know HGVs have four zones of limited vision around them? If you're in one of these areas, you may not be seen by the driver. These four limited vision zones are in front, behind, and at both sides of the HGV. So when you're driving around a HGV, don't linger around them, because they may not notice you're there. Know the HGV zones. National Highways.
1: It was just another day, a familiar drive through familiar country. But then, just around the corner, came the unexpected. He'd let his speed creep a little too high as he approached a bend, and he was no longer driving at the right speed for the road. The scary thing is, he didn't even realize driving even a little too fast for the situation is a major cause of collisions, especially on country roads where you don't know what's around the corner. Think. Don't let your speed creep.
2: Come here, get one ready.
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7: Good morning, Paul Connor here with the local news for East Kent and Whitecliffs country. Police in Margate are seeking the public's help in locating a missing man, 34-year-old William Sanderson, last seen on Saturday evening and described as having a medium build and short dark hair. Authorities believe he may be driving a white BMW with part registration LM-WFV. Anyone with information to call 999 or 101. A warning has been issued for beachgoers in Walmer after jagged metalwork was uncovered by the tide, believed to be remnants from World War II and poses a danger, with people swimming near the Granville Road area. Dover District Council is working to remove the hazardous metal and will install warning signs. A man was arrested in Chilham after roof tiles fell into the road, causing a disturbance. Police responded to the scene on Taylor's Hill yesterday. Officers remained on site clearing debris from the road, whilst a fire engine parked to block access to the village square. Now to Chloe for the weather.
8: Chloe here with the DCR weather. The day today is dry and bright at first, with cloud thickening through the morning. A little rain possible across Kent, spreading west later, but most places will remain dry with top temperatures of 24 degrees Celsius. The outlook for Wednesday through to Friday is generally fairly cloudy, although largely dry Wednesday, some sunshine developing later. Breezy but bright or sunny and largely dry Thursday, dry and sunny Friday. Temperatures rising, becoming very warm. Today's sunrise and sunset times are 4:43 a.m. and 9:13 p.m, making the day length 16 hours 30 minutes. High tide for Dover is at 0:09 a.m. and 12:26 p.m, low tide at 7:04 a.m. and 7:26 p.m. Now back to Paul for the travel.
7: Here is today's Kent Travel Alerts. On the roads and Botolph's Bridge Road, Hythe, is closed from 29th of June to 4th of July for highway improvements. The A20, Harrietsham, works continue with temporary traffic lights. Watery Lane, Kemsing, road closure up to 30th of June, delays likely. Main Road, Knockholt, emergency works finishing 30th of June, expect delays. On the rails and services are expected to run normally through the morning. Beware of late night engineering works across the southeastern network from 29th of June to 3rd of July. Bus replacement services are in operation. Port of Dover and cross-channel ferries from Dover are expected to run to schedule through the morning. Now back over to the show.
3: crank it up.
9: In the morning. Waking up the world one track at a time. This is Marley in the

welcome along to another edition of Marley in the Morning. Today being Tuesday the 30th of June, the final day of June. Before you know it, Wimbledon is going to be all over your TVs. And of course, as always, we kick off with those golden oldies. We kicked it off this morning with a classic from 1966. Of course, that was the Beach Boys and Barbara Ann. Today in 2004, Kinks founder member Dave Davis was left paralysed on the right side after his body suffered a stroke. The 57-year-old guitarist, the brother of fellow Kinks star Ray Davis, had been promoting his solo material when he collapsed.

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1: This is Molly in the Morning.

American vocalist Florence Ballard, born today back in 1943. She was a member of the Supremes. She sang on 10 of the band's number one singles and a total of 16 top 40 singles. Sadly, she left the world on February the 21st, 1976. A number one from 1964 from Diana Ross and the Supremes and Baby Love. It's Marley in the Morning. Today in music history, back in 1979, one-hit wonder Anita Ward started a two-week run at number one in the US singles chart with the track we're about to play for you. It also made number one here in the UK. Here's Anita Ward, 1979, and Ring My Bell.

Another birthday shout right now going out to Andy Scott, born today back in 1949. He was the lead guitarist with the English glam rock group The Suite. Of course, we just played The Suite from 1972 and their classic Little Willie. Two tracks away from this morning's workout track, so it's a nice early warning for you to get your stretches done. Today in music history, Slade were at number one back in 1973 on the UK singles chart with this track.

0: It's coming up to 25 minutes past 7 o'clock. That was Tubeway Army, lead vocals, of course, Gary Numan and Our Friends Electric, number one back in 1979. Before that one from 73, we played you Slade's Squeeze Me, Please Me. It leads us to this morning's workout track. This morning we head for 1994 alongside PG and Duncan. That's my really poor attempt at a Geordie accent. Apologies if you're listening from Newcastle this morning. Here's Let's Get Ready to Rumble. Did you get your stretches done? Let's get it done then.
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25 minutes away from 8 o'clock here on your favourite station. You're listening to Marley in the Morning, your favourite breakfast show, of course. We just played you OMC and How Bizarre from 1996. A birthday shout going out now to Peter James Kamel, born today back in 1967, guitarist with Liverpool group The Lars, who scored the 1990 UK number 13 single with this track. Dave Marley.

up to 20 minutes away from 8 o'clock. That was The Lars, and There She Goes, 1990. Return to the forefront of British soul in early 96. Gabrielle's feel-good anthem, Give Me A Little More Time, channeled a beautifully warm retro Motown vibe that became a massive radio favourite. The infectious upbeat lead single powered its way to number 5 in the UK charts and spent an impressive 10 weeks inside the top 20, cementing itself as one of Gabrielle's definitive signature tracks.

That was the current offering from Calvin Harris featuring Jazzy. The track's called Satisfy. And of course, before that one, that gorgeous track from Gabrielle, Give Me a Little More Time, 1996. Sticking with the current track, here's Meghan Trainor's latest single called

This next new track, released in May 26 as the lead single from her third album, Daughter From Hell, Hit The Wall is a raw atmospheric release from the American singer-songwriter Gracie Adams. The track's currently rocketing into the global streaming charts.

coming up to 5 minutes away from 8 o'clock. Don't forget, turn of the hour, we've got today's 80s at 8 lined up for you this morning. We've got Adam and the Ants, Duran Duran, Human League and Alison Moyet, among others. We just played Boyzone, released in 1994, and Father and Son. Today in music history, back in 1990, New Kids on the Block started a 3-week run at number one on the US singles chart with the track we're about to play for you, the group's third US number one, and the number

0: Marley in the morning. We'll be right back.
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2: Good morning, Paul Connor here with the local news for East Kent and White Cliffs country. Police in Margate are seeking the public's help in locating a missing man, 34-year-old William Sanderson, last seen on Saturday evening and described as having a medium build and short dark hair. Authorities believe he may be driving a white BMW with part registration LM-WFV. Anyone with information to call 999 or 101. A warning has been issued for beachgoers in Walmer after jagged metalwork was uncovered by the tide, believed to be remnants from World War II and poses a danger, with people swimming near the Granville Road area. Dover District Council is working to remove the hazardous metal and will install warning signs. A man was arrested in Chilham after roof tiles fell into the road, causing a disturbance. Police responded to the scene on Taylor's Hill yesterday. Officers remained on site clearing debris from the road, whilst a fire engine parked to block access to the village square. Now to Chloe for the weather.
3: Chloe here with the DCR weather. The day today is dry and bright at first, with cloud thickening through the morning. A little rain possible across Kent, spreading west later, but most places will remain dry with top temperatures of 24 degrees Celsius. The outlook for Wednesday through to Friday is generally fairly cloudy, although largely dry Wednesday, some sunshine developing later. Breezy but bright or sunny and largely dry Thursday, dry and sunny Friday. Temperatures rising, becoming very warm. Today's sunrise and sunset times are 4:43 a.m. and 9:13 p.m, making the day length 16 hours 30 minutes. High tide for Dover is at 0:09 a.m. and 12:26 p.m, low tide at 7:04 a.m. and 7:26 p.m. Now back to Paul for the travel.
2: Here is today's Kent Travel Alerts. On the roads and Botolph's Bridge Road, Hythe, is closed from 29th of June to 4th of July for highway improvements. The A20, Harrietsham, works continue with temporary traffic lights. Watery Lane, Kemsing, road closure up to 30th of June, delays likely. Main Road, Knockholt, emergency works finishing 30th of June, expect delays. On the rails and services are expected to run normally through the morning. Beware of late night engineering works across the southeastern network from 29th of June to 3rd of July. Bus replacement services are in operation. Port of Dover and cross-channel ferries from Dover are expected to run to schedule through the morning. Now back over to the show.

0: It's Marley in the morning, and of course we're inside 80s at 8 being hour 2. We kicked off 80s at 8 with the track from the beginning of the decade, 1980, Billy Joel, and it's still rock and roll to me. Today in music history, back in 1976, a guy called Stuart Goddard placed the following ad in the classified section of Melody Maker. It said, "Can you beat on a bass with the B-sides?" Andy Warren answered the ad, and the pair went on to form Adam and the Ants. Of course, Stuart Goddard was Adam Ant. Here they are from 81 with Kings of the Wild Frontier.
1: This morning's 80s at 8.

believe that legendary Tony Blackburn first introduced as Duran Duran back in the day. That was Duran Duran from 1987 and The Skin Trade. Before that one, Adam and the Ants, 81, and Kings of the Wild Frontier. Today, back in 1984, music history, Bruce Springsteen's Dancing in the Dark peaked at number two on the charts, the first of six singles from his seventh studio album, Born in the USA, which all hit the US top 10. The video was shot in St. Paul's Civic Center in St. Paul's, Minnesota, and shows Springsteen pulling a young Courtney Cox from the audience to dance along with him on stage.

0: Squeeze there from 1981, and Is That Love? Before that one, Bruce Springsteen, number one today back in 1985 in the US charts. Dancing in the Dark. It's Marley in the Morning with another birthday shout to Adrian Wright of the Human League, born today back in 1956. Here they are with the first single release from their Dare album, which was called Open Your Heart.
1: 80s,

0: Alison Moyet playing on 80s at 8, Weakness in the Presence of Beauty, 1987. Before that one, The Human League from back in 1981 with Open Your Heart. We're going back to 1985 with Sting. This one was called Russians.
1: This morning's

0: morning's 80s at 8 to a close from 1985. That was Sting, of course, ex-lead singer by then of The Police with his track Russians. Playing next on Marley in the Morning is our Midway extended play.
1: Marley in the Morning, we'll be right back.
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So this morning's Midway Extended Play track took us back to 1986. The track first appeared on Janet Jackson's third studio album called Control. Of course, we've just played the original 12-inch mix of When I Think of You. It's another birthday shout to Cheryl Cole, born today back in 1983. Here she is with Girls Aloud from 2002 and Sound of the Underground.

we introduced you to yesterday for the first time, Sonny Federa and Libyanka, Let Me Be In Your Arms, currently riding the charts. Before that one, we played Girls Aloud and Sound of the Underground. Finally got round to watching the new Kylie documentary on Netflix recently. Definitely worth a watch. Here she is with a track that's featured in that show called Light Up.

15 minutes away from 9 o'clock. At the turn of the hour, we've got this morning's edition of 5 at 9. I've got five more tracks lined up for you to listen to. All you need to do is reminisce while listening and try and work out the original year that the tracks were released here in the UK. That's coming up the turn of the hour just after 9 o'clock. We just played Kylie there and Light Up. Here's Elise Rose with the track she calls Skin.

Hard to believe that track is over 20 years old now, isn't it? Snoop Dogg there, Justin Timberlake and Charlie Wilson, original lead singer of the Gap Band. That track was called Signs, released in 2005. Before that one, Alicia Rose and Skin. Today in music history, back in 1973, George Harrison knocked Paul McCartney from the top of the US singles chart with Give Me Love, Give Me Peace on Earth, his second US number one and number eight hit here in the UK. It was the opening track on his 1973 album, Living in the Material World. I'll see you at the turn of the hour with Five at Nine.

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2: Good morning, Paul Connor here with the local news for East Kent and Whitecliffs country. Police in Margate are seeking the public's help in locating a missing man, 34-year-old William Sanderson, last seen on Saturday evening and described as having a medium build and short dark hair. Authorities believe he may be driving a white BMW with part registration LM-WFV. Anyone with information to call 999 or 101. A warning has been issued for beachgoers in Walmer after jagged metalwork was uncovered by the tide. Believed to be remnants from World War II and poses a danger, with people swimming near the Granville Road area. Dover District Council is working to remove the hazardous metal and will install warning signs. A man was arrested in Chilham after roof tiles fell into the road, causing a disturbance. Police responded to the scene on Taylor's Hill yesterday. Officers remained on site clearing debris from the road, whilst a fire engine parked to block access to the village square. Now to Chloe for the weather.
3: Chloe here with the DCR weather. The day today is dry and bright at first, with cloud thickening through the morning. A little rain possible across Kent, spreading west later, but most places will remain dry with top temperatures of 24 degrees Celsius. The outlook for Wednesday through to Friday is generally fairly cloudy, although largely dry Wednesday, some sunshine developing later. Breezy but bright or sunny and largely dry Thursday, dry and sunny Friday. Temperatures rising, becoming very warm. Today's sunrise and sunset times are 4:43 a.m. and 9:13 p.m, making the day length 16 hours 30 minutes. High tide for Dover is at 0:09 a.m. and 12:26 p.m, low tide at 7:04 a.m. and 7:26 p.m. Now back to Paul for the travel.
2: Here is today's Kent Travel Alerts. On the roads and Botolph's Bridge Road, Hythe, is closed from 29th of June to 4th of July for highway improvements. The A20, Harrietsham, works continue with temporary traffic lights. Watery Lane, Kemsing, road closure up to 30th of June, delays likely. Main Road, Knockholt, emergency works finishing 30th of June, expect delays. On the rails, and services are expected to run normally through the morning. Beware of late night engineering works across the southeastern network from 29th of June to 3rd of July. Bus replacement services are in operation. Port of Dover, and cross-channel ferries from Dover are expected to run to schedule through the morning. Now back over to the show.

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It's all over, Casanova. Back to 1980 and a song that even has my foot tapping. And these days, that passes for exercise. You ask the Green Goddess, she'd tell you all about that. Welcome on then, Tuesday morning, the 30th of June. Andy with the morning show for, well, for Tuesday the 30th of June, which is kind of handy, really. We've got our retro chart today, the songs you were buying on this very day. One of my favourite years, 1979, as we count down the top 10, play you the top 5 as it was on this very day. Regular features too, including our Nuts at 9 and the Bradshaw's newspaper headlines on their way. Happy birthday to Philip Adrian Wright. Now that's as distinct from Philip Wright of Paper Lace fame. No, Philip Adrian Wright was one of the founding members of the Human League, with them from their very inception until 1983, celebrating his 70th birthday and making him our featured artist right here for this Tuesday morning.

0: Madness and Our House. It's one of those songs a bit like that excerpt from a teenage opera, which was designed to be part of something much bigger. Apparently, with the Madness track, what was supposed to happen is all the various band members were supposed to write a song that was evocative of their own life and upbringing. Only one of them actually did it, and that was the song. The other ones could have been about their love for zebra crossings. We never did get to find out. 11 past nine. Let's have a look more seriously now at the national newspapers today. Many of the papers leading on Andy Burnham's first speech since Prime Minister Keir Starmer announced his resignation. Sparks fly over Andy's radical rewiring. That's the Metro's take on it, saying that the so-called King of the North has vowed to pull the plug on that rule from Westminster. The iPaper, now they're headlining on Burnham's pledge for growth, housing and the Number 10 North. The likely next Prime Minister has promised a nerve centre in Manchester, with more control flowing to mayors and councils, they write. It's coming homes. Yeah, that's the Daily Mirror today, using the football chant to mark Andy Burnham's massive drive in building council housing. The paper also highlighting that the England footballer Marcus Rashford went to school with one of the Democratic Republic of Congo's players ahead of the two countries' World Cup match, which of course is taking place tomorrow. The Mail expanding further on Andy Burnham's speech, noting that it'll keep Wigan Property as his main residence and not Downing Street. Policies also earmarked by the Mail are a focus on factory jobs and straight control of the utilities. Finally, in our first part, the Guardian splashing on a photo of Andy Burnham, he shaking hands following his speech, saying that Number 10 North is at the heart of his plans. A report into maternity care by Baroness Amos. Now, that is summarised on the paper's front page as having found the system not fit for purpose. We will, of course, be talking more about that later. Well, that's the first part of our national newspapers for this Tuesday. More to come after this.
1: 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Music, news, sport, and weather. We love the oldies.

John and Vangelis together, and I'll find my way home. Unless, of course, you happen to have one of those dodgy sat-navs that takes you, well, all round the back streets. 18 past nine, very good morning then. Looking at the second part of our national newspapers today. A top story in the Financial Times, also concerning Andy Burnham and his bid to spread growth across the country. The papers say that he refused to take questions from the press, highlighting how much of his policy agenda still remains rather uncertain. The Telegraph, they're calling Burnham's 1970s vision for Britain radical. Also on its front page, junior doctors pay to hit £100,000 after the medics call off strikes, agreeing to a deal. Anyone for PM? That's a question from the Daily Star today, adding that nobody chose him either. The paper offering a free mask cutout of Andy Burnham's face, which has been suitably adapted with some coloured in eyebrows. You'd have to see it to believe it. Elsewhere today, Daily Express saying that Britain is facing a summer of no-plan chaos, quoting the Conservative leader Kemi Badenoch on Labour's transition of power. Now, Burnham's devolution plans can't fix the government's inability to get stuff done. That, according to Badenoch this morning. The Times, now they're going with Burnham pleading for 10 years to rewire Britain. Now, after the first day of Wimbledon, a photo of a Japanese tennis player, Naomi Osaka, in a reinterpreted kimono, also making it onto the front page today. And finally today, the Sun newspaper headlining with Migrant Street, saying that 83 asylum seekers will be moved onto an estate in Stoke Heath in Shropshire, saying that the new build houses which they'll live in cost £250,000 each. That then, our national newspapers for Tuesday. Well, we'll colour that picture in between now and midday.

wish I could do that. Way under. It's always embarrassing when I try. It's Tuesday morning. It's 23 minutes past nine. And Keir Starmer are going to be unveiling a long-delayed military spending plan today, which he says will keep Britain safe and secure long into the future. Now, the long-awaited defence investment plan, this includes £5 billion to increase the armed forces' use of drones and autonomous weapons. That's according to the Ministry of Defence. Now, it also includes plans for the Royal Navy to become a hybrid navy using self-controlled vessels and artificial intelligence alongside warships and aircraft, and funding too for six new warships. Now, earlier this month, the Treasury and Number 10 Downing Street agreed a £13.5 billion funding increase, well short though of the £28 billion that the Ministry of Defence had demanded. Now, the Defence Secretary Dan Jarvis has been pushing for more in recent weeks. His predecessor John Healey resigned over this funding row, and there does still seem to be some ill will in the government about the whole thing. The Conservatives, though, say that the plan is too little too late, whilst the Lib Dems say that it's all dangerously short-changed for our armed forces. The plans that will be released later today contain a decent transformative element. That's according to General Sir Richard Barons, but more money is needed. Speaking to the media, Barons, who's one of the authors of last year's Strategic Defence Review, said that it's not going to crack the issue of in order to defend the UK sufficiently well, sufficiently quickly, more has to be done sooner. And that, he says, requires more money than is currently on the table.

the theme tune, which didn't involve Dennis Waterman, that, which is unfortunate. Joe Fagan, and from Central Television's Auf Wiedersehen, Pet, that's living all right. It's the morning show. It's a happy birthday to Philip Adrian Wright. We mentioned the Adrian because there is another Philip Wright who music aficionados would know as the drummer and the guy with the massive perm. He was the singer and drummer, which was quite a rare combination with Paper Lace. But the guy we've got today is Philip Adrian Wright. Now, he's 70 today, a musician, songwriter, and one of the founding members of the Human League. Now, he was there from the very start back in 1978 until they really cracked things by 1983 when he left. Don't know why. Born in Wakefield on this very day, celebrating his 70th birthday, and for that very reason, we'll be playing two or three tracks from the Human League between now and midday.

0: one of those Lennon and McCartney compositions that was a bigger hit for the band that wasn't the Beatles. That one, the Overlanders. I think Peter and Gordon did that too. I could be wrong. Independent local radio, 29 minutes away from 10.
1: For On Radio News Hub, I'm Frankie Hessein. The Defence Investment Plan will be released later. Ministers initially couldn't agree on how to finance it, leading to Defence Secretary John Healey stepping down. A National Maternity Commissioner is to be appointed after a damning report into NHS maternity care. Health Secretary James Murray says women and babies have been failed. Murderers who kill their partner or ex-partner at home could face an extra 10 years in prison. And you can now become a train driver at 18 thanks to a new law coming into force today. It aims to expand routes into the rail industry.

Kim Wilde's View from a Bridge. I've just been listening to the lyrics of that for probably the first time since it came out. It's not actually the chirpiest of songs, that one. Now, 3 in 5 homes listed for sale since January remain still on the market. Now, that's according to the property portal Zoopla, with the high mortgage rates frustrating potential buyers. Now, a lack of demand from buyers, as well as some very high asking prices from sellers, they've left many homes unsold in some areas. Now, agreed sales are reportedly 7% below where they were at this time last year, according to Zoopla. The picture, though, does seem to vary across the country, with sales down 12% in Wales and 11% in the East Midlands. Now, first-time buyers were more exposed to high mortgage rates, although there are signs of greater competition amongst lenders, who are now very slowly lowering rates. Now, a jump in the mortgage rates in April, prompted by financial upheaval, which in turn was caused by the US-Israeli war with Iran, they added an average of £125 a month to a typical mortgage at its peak. Now, that's compared with the figures from back in January. London, now that's the peak, saw £232 a month added to the average first-time buyer's costs. We're told, too, that the average two-year fixed rate, that jumped from 4.83% at the start of March to a peak of 5.9% in April. Now, that's according to the financial information service MoneyFacts. Since then, though, it has dropped very slightly to 5.54%. Andy Lloyd's Morning Show. Now, rain is affecting northern and western areas today, possibly increasingly showery too. Some outbreaks will be heavy and possibly thundery in the north. Now, patchy rain may briefly affect the southeast of England. Elsewhere, though, mostly cloudy with some sunny spells. Temperatures close to normal. Showers will continue into the evening tonight. Some locally heavy. It will, though, become increasingly dry towards midnight, with some clear spells developing. Now, cloud will increase across Northern Ireland as we head into dawn and as we get into Wednesday properly. Now, that cloud and rain across Northern Ireland, it's going to spread eastwards across Scotland during the course of the day. Some heavy bursts are possible elsewhere, largely dry with variable amounts of cloud. Top temperatures then for this Tuesday morning, highs of 17 Celsius in Aberdeen, 22 Birmingham, London 23, Cardiff 20 degrees.

Jocelyn Brown and somebody else's guy. It's a happy birthday to Andy Scott today. He's 77, born in Wrexham. Now, who the devil's Andy Scott? Well, he was one of the backing vocalists and songwriter too with the glam rock legends The Sweet. He's 77, as I mentioned, born 1949. Also celebrating the actor Rupert Graves. He's 63 today. Brilliant actor. Appeared in A Room with a View, Morris, The Madness of King George, and The Foresight Saga. He was one of those kind of stalwarts of Merchant Ivory films. Born in Weston-super-Mare, as well he might have been, in 1963. A couple of sporty birthdays. Gary Pallister, he's 61 today. A former footballer, played most of his career with Manchester United, also part of the Middlesbrough squad, and played for England for his country too. Now a television pundit, born in Ramsgate this day, 1965, and the ear muncher that is Mike Tyson. Don't tell him I said that. Now, he competed from 1985 until 2005. Born in New York, where they've got a thing for earlobes, I think, this very day, 1966. It's 9:45. I love saying that. And time for our Nuts at Nine, where we dig out something a little daft, something that could be a guilty pleasure. Could be something truly appalling. It's entirely up to you to get your nominations in for what you'd like to hear. Now, I'll give you the number again, because, well, you've probably forgotten. It's now, it's one number and three ways of using it. You can send us a regular text, a WhatsApp message, or a message on, not Instagram, what am I talking about? On the other one, the one that the CIA keep monitoring. It'll come to me a bit later. No, it's gone. You know, it's a sign of getting old, isn't it, when you just can't think of the name of things. Telegram, that's it. And it always comes to you a little bit late. It's a bit like walking in the room and not remembering why you're there. Are you there yet? Well, let's get on with our Nuts at Nine. Andy Lloyd.

0: Bernard Gribbins and our real daft at Nuts at Nine for this Tuesday morning. Yeah, Right Said Fred is one of my favourites too. That one, A Hole in the Ground. It's 12 minutes away from 10 and time for the first time this morning to head stateside.
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2: I'm Peter Reynolds and this is your LA Spins Minute. Olivia Rodrigo played guest DJ on LA Public Station KCSN, and at the end of the hour, she announced she was curating an all-female music festival on August 29th in Irvine, California. The Daisy Chain Fields Festival will feature Chappell Roan, Stevie Nicks, Doechii, Sarah McLachlan, Garbage, Cat's Eye, and many others. I can smell the estrogen from here. Halle Berry and her fiancé Van Hunt were seen enjoying a nice lunch with friends at the Bird Streets Club in West Hollywood. Yep, Berry looked cool and casual, wearing an oversized brown blazer and a white t-shirt with distressed light wash jeans. She finished the outfit with slip-on shoes and layered jewelry. Meanwhile, Hunt wore some clothes. I'm Peter Reynolds.

0: Bugs Fizz, Eurovision winner for the United Kingdom back 1981, and Making Your Mind Up. It's almost like an unofficial national anthem. 8 minutes away from 10. Let's have a look at the business news.
1: The FTSE 100 ended in the red on Monday as oil prices rose amid renewed tension in the Middle East. It closed down 23 points at 10,484. A barrel of oil traded higher at $72 a barrel, up from $71 on Friday. The high street chain, formerly known as WH Smith, is facing an £8 million shortfall by the end of the week unless a restructuring plan is approved. TG Jones is seeking High Court approval for the plan to save itself from insolvency. Energy services firm Petrofac has paid a £569,000 penalty for breaching sanctions rules on Russia. The company was investigated by HMRC after self-reporting breaches that occurred in 2022 and 23 while it was winding down its Russian operations. And Nationwide and HSBC are among the banks and building societies joining forces with the government to try to reunite young people with £1.6 billion worth of forgotten child trust fund savings.

Human League and Love Action. I believe in love. Oh, I remember that. Now, we play that one, our first track from the Human League, to remember the birthday boy, Philip Adrian Wright, 70 years old today. One of the founding members of the league, born in Yorkshire this very day. Still to come this morning, then, we've got our regular trip to Manchesterford at a 10:15 retro chart, following the headlines at 11 today, musically back to 1979. 10:30 today, joined by Sarah Pennells, talking all consumer finance. Make more sense when we get to it.

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3: 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National Highways. And what's that? 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

Bug in the M and Belfast getting us underway. Second hour then. It's Tuesday morning, the morning show, Andy, through till lunchtime today. A little review of our national newspapers. Then Guardian saying that Andy Burnham has put forward a vision that could bring a country together. Patrick Maguire in the Times calling his address deceptively substantial. Reviews pretty much pouring in for the speech yesterday. The Sun's Jack Elsom, a little less generous, saying that what he heard was a jumbled word salad, with very little meaningful substance. Financial Times saying that the speech hit the right political notes, but it did lack a roadmap for growth. The Daily Star, now they're using their editorial today to remind readers that whilst Burnham has set out his vision for running Britain, nobody other than members of his own party had voted for him to be in that position. The Daily Mail, and now they're leading today on reports that Andy Burnham wants to run Britain part-time from Manchester. Friends say that he intends to spend a day or two there when his schedule allows. Now Burnham also reported to be planning to shun a move to Downing Street and only use number 10 when he's actually working in Westminster. An investigation by the Sun newspaper claiming that 83 asylum seekers are set to be moved into new build homes, each worth £250,000. Now, this will be happening in Stoke Heath in Shropshire. One local is quoted as saying that it's, and I quote, bang out of order. The government insisting that the move is part of a wider strategy to cut costs and to reduce hotel use by 2029. It's a very good life. Now, that's how the iPaper are paying tribute to the actress Penelope Keith following her death yesterday at the age of 86. The Guardian saluting her comic timing, the Daily Mirror saying she became part of the very fabric of television. According to the Daily Express, she epitomised the social climbing, curtain-twitching snob, and we adored her for it. And there's some intrigue about a floor-length kimono dress worn by the Japanese tennis player Naomi Osaka on the opening day of Wimbledon. It was imposing, to say the very least, and that was the fashion verdict of the Times. The Daily Telegraph, though, are calling the outfit tennis whites, but not as you know them. And those are our national newspapers for this Tuesday.

Harry Chapin and the Cats in the Cradle. It was covered by, was it Ugly Kid Joe? Something like that, a few years ago. That one, though, in my humble opinion, probably the best version. Still to come this morning, got our regular trip to check in with the Bradshaws, doing that other side of this. And from one of the artists I never seem to play enough of, Gene Pitney, and A Town Without Pity. When

0: So we're discussing that report and exactly what impact it's likely to have on us. And we're doing that in around about a quarter of an hour. Time now, though, just after 16 past 10, a bit late with this. You can't have everything. Time for us to head to Manchesterford, where we might bump into Andy Burnham.
1: Spit it out.
2: Spit what out?
3: Alf, put your eyeballs back. Let me handle this, please. You'll only confuse things.
1: Oh, all right, Sherlock.
3: Now then, Billy, what's been going on?
2: Nothing.
3: Well, why were you hiding in the front parlour then?
2: I was just looking for one of me marbles what I dropped before, that's all.
3: You'd better not be telling Lamb Chops.
2: Lamb chops?
1: Pork pies.
2: Pork pies?
1: Lies.
2: Lies?
3: Lies?
1: Like a bloody echo chamber in here. Go and brew up, Audrey.
3: Yes, well.
1: Right, you. Tell me about Jackson's window.
2: Jackson's window?
3: Yes, Jackson's window.
1: Audrey, you were saying some.
2: Jackson's window?
1: Yes.
2: It's broke.
1: I know it's bloody well broke. So how did it get bloody well broke?
3: Alf, calm down. Give him a chance. Go on, Billy.
1: Just tell me that you didn't break it so it won't cost me nowt. That's all I want to hear. Go on. Say it wasn't you and thereby extend your life, son.
2: It wasn't me. On purpose.
1: Oh, pig in hell.
3: Oh, our Billy. You didn't break it, did you?
1: Course he did. Look at him.
3: How did you do it, then?
2: We was playing kick the can with Stephen Carey's case ball because it don't go as far as a hardingry ball, so it makes it more fairer for the one who's on. And anyway, we're not allowed to kick a real tin can because it'd spoil our shoes. And I got caught with some of the hovers, and then Michael Morris come running up to get us away, and he kicked the ball, but not very far. But it was dead lucky because I can kick it further than Michael, and then the ball just accidentally hit me on me toe. And then it accidentally went through Mr. Jackson's window. So...
3: Oh, Billy.
1: So it accidentally hit you on your toe, son?
2: Yeah.
1: Well, I think I might just accidentally hit you round your ear hole.
2: Oh, don't, Dad.
1: Just to make me feel better.
3: Yes, well, the money for the window will just have to come out of your spends till it's paid for, won't it?
1: Well, with the other window that he's still paying for, that should take it nicely up to his 16th birthday.
2: Yeah, but Mr. Jackson didn't even see me because I runned off round the back entry dead quick, so it might be all right. He might not know it was me.
3: Yes, but Mr. Jackson's caught hold of two of your pals, so they're bound to tell him, aren't they?
2: He won't, ma'am, because we're all in the budgie gang and nobody's allowed to snitch on the hovers in the budgie gang. That's one of the rules, so...
1: Aye, and my arse is a pancake with syrup on.
3: Alf.
2: He won't, Dad, because we're the budgies.
1: Ah, I wonder who that might be. That sounds rather like a money knot to me.
3: It'll be Mr. Jackson now, I bet.
2: It might not be. It might be one of my pals saying everything's all right.
1: Well, why don't you go and answer it then? Don't kid yourself, Squirt. Your farty little pals can't reach the door knocker.
2: Yeah, but it might be, though.
1: Mind you, it might be one of them.
2: Yeah, I know.
1: Old Jackson could have lifted him up by the scruff of the neck and knocked on the door with a forehead. Go on, answer it.
4: Clear!

0: 24 minutes past 10, playing Brian Ferry Roxy music, and from 1979, Dance Away. Now, I have to double check because our retro chart today is 79, and it's not unlike me to play a song that's already in the top five. Well, we had this last week where I had a rather embarrassing situation playing the same song twice in the same show. Today, though, we've managed to blag that ever so slightly. You'll see what I mean when we get to it a little bit later on. Now, one of our favourite talking points as a nation, of course, is the weather. Temperatures may well have fallen from the record-breaking highs seen right across the UK last week. There are those signs that another heatwave could be building as July begins. Now, some forecasts are suggesting temperatures could climb back into the low to mid-30s in England and Wales next week. There is, though, still uncertainty about exactly how hot conditions could get. Now, according to the Met Office's Deputy Chief Forecaster Tony Whisson, he's been saying that although a return to heatwave conditions is increasingly likely for some areas, the likelihood of such extreme high temperatures is currently low. Now, a new provisional UK heat record for June, this is 37.7 Celsius, rather dramatically when that's expressed in Fahrenheit, it's 99.9. Now, that was set in Lingwood in Norfolk on Friday. Now, this beat the previous June record of 35.6 Celsius. That was recorded back in 1957, and it was equaled again exactly the same back in that long hot summer of 1976. Now, national temperature records also fell in at least 8 European countries last week, with red extreme heat warnings remaining in force across many parts of Eastern Europe. It's time for our showbiz news.
1: EastEnders serial killer Grey Atkins is returning to the soap for a short stint. Grey, who's played by actor Toby Alexander Smith, left Albert Square in 2022 when he was jailed for a number of crimes, including three murders. Bosses say he's back to inflict chaos. Blur drummer David Rowntree has lost his bid to continue a legal battle over the distribution of £200 million in music royalties. He was seeking to bring a legal claim on behalf of 160,000 songwriters against the Performing Rights Society, but Court of Appeal judges have dismissed the appeal. An exhibition of paintings by Pretenders singer Chrissy Hynde is to launch in Scotland. Chrissy Hynde on canvas will open in Dundee in August and will be made up of the musician-turned-artist portraiture, still life and abstract work. And singers Dionne Warwick, Barry Manilow, Bruce Springsteen and Stevie Wonder were among the mourners at the funeral of American record executive Clive Davis. The 94-year-old, who also discovered Whitney Houston, died last week.

0: classic, Kate Bush, 1980 for that one, which was kind of a classy version of, do you remember Escape the Pina Colada song? It was all a thing of dressing up in a frock and pretending you weren't who you really were. It all got very confusing, to be fair. Independent local radio, it's a Tuesday morning. Time for the latest headlines.
1: For On Radio News Hub, I'm Frankie Hessine. The Defence Investment Plan will be released later. Ministers initially couldn't agree on how to finance it, leading to Defence Secretary John Healey stepping down. A National Maternity Commissioner is to be appointed after a damning report into NHS maternity care. Health Secretary James Murray says women and babies have been failed. Murderers who kill their partner or ex-partner at home could face an extra 10 years in prison. And you can now become a train driver at 18 thanks to a new law coming into force today. It aims to expand routes into the rail industry.
0: 29 minutes away from 11. Retro chart just around the corner following the headlines at 11. Today, we're counting down the top 10, playing you the top 5 as it was on this very day back in 1979. Now, as we mentioned earlier, almost 30% of adults across the United Kingdom are classified as financially fragile, with almost 1 in every 5 adults saying that they've got less than £100 in cash savings. Now, around about 20% of adults say that they could only pay bills for just 1 month if them or their partner couldn't work due to illness. Now, this idea of financially fragile essentially means that you're just that little bit, well, not at the edge, but very close to it. They've got an average discretionary spend of £77, with around about a quarter of adults saying that it will take them about 3 years, possibly even more, to recover from the current cost of living crisis. Now, we've been joined this morning by Sarah Pennells, who's a consumer finance specialist at Royal London, and as we mentioned earlier, the author of the Financial Resilience Report. Sarah, good morning. Thanks for joining us today.
2: Good morning. Thank you for having me.
0: Oh, it's a pleasure. Well, the first question is, just how precarious are we as a nation? What does this report tell us?
2: Well, I'm afraid it's not great news in terms of how financially resilient we are. We're finding that a lot of people have barely recovered from the cost of living crisis. And you mentioned in your introduction that 1 in 4 adults say it'll take them 3 years or longer to recover. That works out about 14 million adults who say that it'll take that long to recover financially from the effects of the cost of living crisis. Now, there is no doubt that some people's finances have recovered. We did find that more people overall have money left over at the end of the month once they've paid for things like housing costs, council tax, food and household bills. And the average amount that people have in savings have increased. But this figure of this 1 in 5 who say they've got less than £100 in savings, that's barely shifted in the 3 years we've been asking this question. And I think it is concerning that so many people are, as we call them, financially fragile. So we've created this financial resilience barometer so we can really measure how is the UK doing as a whole in terms of financial resilience. And by that, I mean the ability to be able to withstand a life shock, so having a bit of money in the bank, having a way of paying your bills if you were to lose your job, and also feeling comfortable in yourself about how you manage your money. So we've got these 4 categories. Financially fragile are those, as you say, kind of pretty much at the edge, through to robust and resilient, who are really quite comfortable, able to withstand those shocks. And only 10% of the population falls into that category. As a whole, adults in the UK are the second bottom, which is what we call economically exposed. And I think that is a concern.
0: Now, the cost of living crisis clearly having an impact on this. How were things before the cost of living crisis? Obviously, I guess people maybe not in such a precarious position, but I presume the amount of people not having a lot of savings won't have changed that much, surely.
2: Well, we've been doing research into originally the cost of living and now kind of people's financial resilience since the start of 2022 with a sample of 4,000 UK adults. So we've really been able to track how people have been affected. I think before the cost of living crisis, because of course we had COVID, and that had, for those people who didn't have to go into the office, people who were working but who had to stay at home, Obviously, we weren't allowed to go out initially. You know, we couldn't go on holidays, all those things. For that part of the population, they were saving a lot of money. They weren't spending. They were able to build up their savings. But for those people who were doing jobs that were kind of necessary, where they were basically still going into work, or maybe where they were furloughed, so they had a little bit less money, we found that people were sort of divided into two categories. So some people were much, much better off, financially at least, going into the cost of living crisis. But what we did find, as soon as those bills started rising in sort of 2022, energy costs rose, inflation started roaring away, it really had an impact. And then the following year, when mortgage rates started rising, those people who'd got higher mortgages and renting as well, it was really affecting them. I think what's interesting looking back, the most recent research was we were asking the questions in the sort of middle of March, looking back over the previous 12 months. Well, in that time, the Bank of England reduced interest rates, inflation, I mean, it was still existing, but it wasn't really rocketing away. So I think the concern is that was a time really when we would have expected more people to be able to get their finances a little bit more back on track, because since then, we've obviously had all the uncertainty of the conflict in the Middle East and in Iran in particular, and we know already that energy bills for people on the standard variable tariff are going up tomorrow by an average of about £18 a month for a typical user.
0: Yeah, I'll come to the fuel in a moment. I was going to ask you about that. But the first thing is that obviously we've had increases in the national living wage, national minimum wage, but we're still being told that around about 35% of employed people are still in that financially fragile classification. So is it that they're not saving enough, or that they're spending the money elsewhere, or is it just, I don't know, walking to stand still?
2: I think it's a mix, and it was a real surprise that so many employees were in this lowest financial resilience category, because I think we sort of assume that if you're in work, you may not necessarily be wealthy, but you have money coming in and you should hopefully be able to cover your bills. But we did find, now we know that some of those employees will be working part-time, they might be on 0 hours contracts, they may have quite unpredictable earnings. But not everybody who's in this financially fragile category, who's an employer, is in that situation. Generally, employees who are in that category do have sort of very little money left over at the end of the month. This figure you quoted at the start, so they've got sort of, those who do have some money left over, it's £77 a month. And that's once they've paid for the real basics. It's not even, you know, going out or having a takeaway, those kind of extras. And we're also finding that those people generally don't have much in savings. They haven't got that buffer if there's an unexpected bill. And maybe for some people, not all of them, employment is almost giving them an artificial safety blanket, because the money comes in every week or month. And perhaps they're not thinking about building up those cash savings because they know they have their income coming in. But I think it's a bit of a wake-up call for everybody, really, that you do need to think about, well, really think about the unthinkables. You know, what would happen if you did have a bill that you couldn't pay, or, you know, the car breaks down, the boiler, those kind of cliches, or if you or your partner wasn't able to work, how would you manage? And for some people, that might be too much of a challenge. For others, there are steps they can take to put themselves into a much better position.
0: Now, you've touched on energy prices, and obviously they are due to increase tomorrow on the 1st of July. For people who are not in sort of fixed contracts and maybe on the variable tariff where this is going to be a problem, is that going to have much of an impact? And there are kind of a secondary question with that, which is one of the truisms in life is when people have got used to paying a higher price for something over a protracted period, it seems unlikely that the suppliers are actually going to want to go to the pre-COVID rates where things were actually a little more affordable. Is there a concern that they may go down a little, but we're never going to get back to sort of a rate that doesn't make gas and electricity such a massive demand on your disposable income?
2: It's a really good question. I think predicting what's going to happen to energy prices is quite tricky, like predicting interest rates. But you're right that, you know, before COVID, energy bills are far more affordable, and we've had, you know, a good few years now where bills have been higher, and certainly in the last 4 years since since February 2022. Now, energy bills, I mean, it's hard to predict what's going to happen to the next time the energy price cap is reviewed, sort of starting in October. But I would say that for a lot of people, it is more about getting used to the sort of amounts we've been paying over the last year or so. There are some small steps that, you know, people can take. You mentioned about shopping around. Now, it is a real cliche to talk about shopping around. Mm. But there are some deals that where you can save money on the price cap tariff that's coming in from July the 1st, so from tomorrow. It is worth having a look. And when it comes to kind of other regular outgoings, such as things like, you know, broadband or your phone or even your water bills, not only can shopping around on things like broadband save you money, but both water companies and broadband providers offer social tariffs, which can be significantly cheaper. In the case of water, you can save up to 90% of the cost of your bill. Now, lots of people may not qualify, but some people will, and it's estimated that lots of these tariffs go unclaimed. So it is really looking at the money you're spending on the necessities, things like, you know, energy bills, food, water, and so on. Can you spend less on those? And then looking at other money that you spend that maybe isn't in the necessity category, but that you've got used to spending over the last, you know, years and months.
0: Now, if maybe you're already in this financially fragile category but didn't really have a label to put on it, or maybe you're getting increasingly closer to it, are there any practical steps people can take to try and mitigate their situation or maybe even insure against it?
2: Yeah, one of the things we found when we've been carrying out this research is that people don't ask for help until the situation is quite bad, you know. And I understand that because you want to feel that you can sort out your own finances, and some people feel quite anxious about asking for help. But if you do feel that things are getting on top of you, maybe you're getting into debt on some of the necessities or you've got expensive debt, then the earlier you ask for help from something like a debt advice charity or Citizens Advice, often the more options are available to you. Now, if you're not in that situation, some people might think, well, I've only got a little bit of money to spare at the end of the month. I can't really build up savings. But again, people are telling us that having even a small amount of savings does help with things like levels of anxiety. So look at whether you can slowly and surely build up some cash savings so there's unexpected expense. You have got that buffer of money. And there is lots of free online help. So lots of providers like ourselves will have tools and guides to help you with things like budgeting, paying off debt, even sort of tracing lost money, lost savings account, lost pensions, lost premium bond winnings. But also there's a government-backed impartial service called Money Helper that has information. And if there are, you know, maybe there are ways you can increase your income, such as, you know, it could be a side hustle, it could be overtime, or it could be claiming benefits you're not currently claiming. All those ways could make a small difference and gradually improve your financial situation.
0: Now, this report we've been talking about does highlight a problem that many people perhaps were unaware of. Have they collated this into a website where people can go and have a look at the results of what you found?
2: Well, if people want to have a look at more information about how to make the best of their money, if they go to royallondon.com/cost of living, then they'll find some helpful guides and information there.
0: Brilliant. Sarah Pennell's Consumer Finance Specialist at Royal London. Thanks ever so much for your time this morning.
2: Thank you.

0: The Human League and Open Your Heart. Now that's our second track from them today. Our featured artist, because it's Philip Adrian Wright's 70th birthday today. One of the founding members of the Human League back in 1978. Now he left the band in 1983, but we're remembering him today. Still one more to come between now and midday. Now this day, 1937, long before either I or Philip had been born, it was the very first emergency telephone number. The whole world had never had one until we invented it here. The number of course, well, 999. Now this was chosen because it could be dialed on the standard rotary dial telephones by placing a figure against the, or a finger rather, against the dial and rotating it to its full extent three times, even in the dark, or indeed if you got smoke. You get the idea. It was designed to help all users, including of course, and perhaps more importantly, the visually impaired, to easily dial that emergency number. 1957, yeah, we made a big jump, the British Egg Marketing Board. Now, they stamped a crowned lion on British eggs as a sign of freshness. In the first week, 80% of all eggs across Britain carried this very stamp. And the crew of the Soviet Soyuz 11 spacecraft, they, on this day, 1971, tragically killed when a pressure equalization valve jolted open prematurely when the module separated, which caused the entire cabin to escape into the vacuum of space. Now, data at the time showed that cardiac arrest occurred in the crew within just a few seconds. One of the cosmonauts was found near the valve, suggesting that he desperately tried to manually close it before he himself had lost consciousness. And finally, this day, 1984, a couple of things happened. The very last sixpence, known affectionately to an earlier generation as a tanner. Now, that was minted in Britain for the very last time. Now, a final proof edition was minted for collectors in 1970. The coin itself was demonetized in 1980. However, the Royal Mint had continued to strike commemorative non-circulating editions, and even doing it as recently as this year with the 2026 silver sixpence. And also on this day, 1984, Pierre Trudeau officially steps down as the Canadian Prime Minister, having served two separate terms for a total of 15 years. Some of the things what have happened on this very day. Time for us to head stateside.
1: It's time for more malicious gossip.
2: I'm Peter Reynolds, and this is your LA Spins Minute. Despite divorcing, Bunny XO and Jelly Roll are planning to be co-parents. Bunny XO said, quote, "We're still having a baby together. We're also best friends despite our split," unquote. The two married in Las Vegas in 2016, less than a year after meeting backstage at one of his Vegas concerts. They renewed their vows 7 years later. That really worked well. Rosie O'Donnell will soon return to the U.S. airwaves once again after moving to Ireland when President Trump got elected in 2024. The comedian will guest host Jimmy Kimmel Live beginning August 17th while Kimmel is on vacation. Kimmel jokingly referred to O'Donnell as one of Trump's favorites, as they've been notoriously feuding since 2006. Expect the feud to continue. I'm Peter Reynolds, and

Starting her career in the United Kingdom back in 1984. She'd been at it overseas for a little while before that, principally as a dancer, but Madonna, of course, the sound of the 80s and Material Girl. From the 80s to somebody who was quite a thing back in the early part of the 1960s. She had a couple of hits, and she's got a very distinctive voice. Not the sort of thing we play very often, but I thought I would.

song that wasn't a massive hit, but definitely of its time. Billy Davis and He's the One. 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You, the music, and Andy right through till lunchtime today.

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0: 3:30 past 11. A very good morning. Welcome along, third and final hour of Tuesday's morning show, and jumping in headlong to our retro chart, the songs you were buying this very day, the 30th of June back in 1979. And last week at 13, this week up 3 to 10 for Jerry Rafferty and Night Owl. Happy Radio climbing up 3 at 9 for Edwin Starr, and a drop of 1, McFadden and Whitehead this week at 8. Ain't no stopping us now. Also on its way down, former number 1 this week down to 7 for Debbie Harry and Blondie with Sunday Girl. And a song we did play earlier, very close, this week a drop of 3 places to 6. It's Roxy Music and Dance Away. Moving into the top 5 then, and a climb of 3 places for a real daft song. It's Quantum Jump, remember this one? And The Lone Ranger this week at
1: number 5. Tamata wakatangi hangi kuwe uwo tamataya tulipuka kapiki monga hora nuku poka wena wakatana tahu matakuwa tanga nuru kawa mikitora.

Quantum Jump with some rather curious lyrics. It was a big hit and a very unusual one this week, climbing up 3 places, number 5 in our retro chart and The Lone Ranger. A song now which was probably going to go on to be one of the classic songs from the 70s, a climb of 1 place for Earth, Wind & Fire and Boogie Wonderland at

The Retro Chart for Tuesday morning, independent local radio playing Earth, Wind and Fire, and the emotions to a true collaboration this week, a climb of one place, number four, the songs you were buying this day, 1979. Last week at number six, this week, a climb of three places for one of my favourite songs of all time.

0: too many classic songs in one retro chart. 30th of June 1979, playing Anita Ward and You Can Ring My Bell. Before the number one then, let's have a look, shall we, at the story so far.
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0: This week at 10, it's a climb of 3 for Jerry Rafferty and Night Owl. Up 3 as well this week at 9 for Edwin Starr, Happy Radio. And down 1 at 8, McFadden and Whitehead, Ain't No Stopping Us Now. Down 3, former number 1 this week at 7 for Debbie Harry Blondie and Sunday Girl. And also on its way down, drop of 3 places for Roxy Music at 6 with Dance Away. Into the top 5, at 5, up 3 for Quantum Jump and The Lone Ranger. A climb of 1 this week at 4, Earth, Wind and Fire, along with The Emotions and Boogie Wonderland. Squeeze up the junction, up 3 at 3, number 2, Anita Ward and Ring My Bell. And a climb of 1 place, top of the charts this week for Tubeway Army.

Gary Numan in his first incarnation with Tubeway Army and, of course, our friends Electric. News this morning, Andy Burnham setting out plans for the number 10 up north. That'll be in Manchester if he becomes Prime Minister, saying that he wants to move power out of Westminster and give regions more control over housing, transport and utilities. Now, he is currently the Labour leadership frontrunner following Keir Starmer's resignation, reports suggesting that he could take over in July if he isn't opposed. In other news today, England getting its first maternity and neonatal commissioner following Baroness Amos's investigation, which found maternity care is too slow to learn, too fragmented, and all too often fails to listen to the women and families involved. A government saying that £41 million will go into urgent safety improvements with a national action plan due in December. Prime Minister launching the long-delayed defence investment plan today, including more than £5 billion being set aside for drones and autonomous systems across the armed forces. The government saying that the plan will also support British jobs and new Royal Naval vessels. Critics, though, continuing to question whether overall defence funding goes far enough. The UK recovering still from a record-breaking June heatwave. Met Office figures showing that it's been a record June, and that record being broken several times last week. The heat brought warnings, travel disruption and increased pressure on hospitals. Met Office forecasters warning that hot spells are becoming a bigger part of British summers. Energy bills, as we mentioned earlier, going to be going up tomorrow with Ofgem's price cap rising by 13% for the period July to September. Now, a typical dual-fuel household paying direct debit will see the cap rise to £1,862 a year, up from £1,641. And finally, resident doctors have voted to accept a government deal ending a period of British Medical Association strike action. It's included 21 days of walkouts since July 2025. Ministers saying that the agreement includes a new pay structure and better career progression and allowing the NHS itself to focus on patients rather than focusing on the ongoing disruption.

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NCC and those rubber bullets bring us round to 24 and a half minutes away from midday. And it's a summer of sport, obviously, and not least of which on telly. So if you're planning a night in and you're feeling a bit sporty, well, I've got you covered now. We've got a couple of matches as part of the World Cup. First of those is starting on BBC One. Now, coverage beginning at 5:30, kickoff itself at 6. That's the Ivory Coast versus Norway. Now, this taking place in Dallas. Now, Ivory Coast, they finished second in Group E on 6 points, just losing out on the top spot due to their head-to-head record against the group winners Germany. Now, despite all of that, they create history after they reach the knockout stages for the very first time after 3 previous attempts. Now, that, as I mentioned, on BBC One, running right through until 8:30 when it's Wimbledon 2026. Now, Wimbledon 2026 starting off the evening over on BBC Two before switching to BBC One. Hope you're following that. Nigelissima, which sounds very exotic, that at 8:30. It is actually Nigella Lawson presenting a guide to Italian cookery, hence the issima bit. Followed by I knew I was going to fall over on this. It's QIXL, and then Mandy, the glamorous stranger, convincing Mandy of the importance of having the correct paperwork. It's one of those things that makes more sense when you've seen a few of them. Over on ITV One, it's a double edition of Emmerdale Farm. Well, more Emmerdale and less Farm. Same deal with Coronation Street. They're doing a buy one, get one free. And all of that building up to their big match tonight. Yep, World Cup coverage continuing. Now, this starting at 9:15 tonight, it's France versus Sweden. Now, kickoff for this, it's another one of those late night starts at 10 o'clock tonight. Now, this taking place at the New York, New Jersey Stadium. They can't decide where they are. Now, France, of course, are tournament favourites after an impressive group campaign. It's seen them win all 3 matches and score goals for fun, including a 4-1 win against a rather weakened Norway in their last match. Now, Sweden have produced a rather mixed bag of results to progress in third place from their group, thrashing Tunisia, being hammered by the Netherlands, and then drawing 1-1 to Japan. It did, though, see both teams qualify. Channel 4 has Bake Off the Professionals at 8 o'clock, followed by The Light in the Hall. That's Still Waters. Followed and wrapping up the night, 24 Hours in A&E. Channel 5 has Secrets of the River Mersey. Yeah, I don't know how many secrets there's going to be. Reuben Owens' Life in the Dales taking us through until 9, followed by Riptide, and that is your night on telly. Time now, though, for our 11s break for Tuesday, and for this one, back to 1983.

0: Donna Summer, band 1983 for that one. She works so hard for the money. That's our 11th's Megamix, Eat to the Beat for Tuesday. Back with something tomorrow of an extended nature. And don't forget to, if you want to nominate your favourite song, if there is an extended version of it, we'll do it. We'll do our very best to find it first. Give us a bit of notice. One number, three ways of getting in touch. A regular text message, WhatsApp message, or indeed Telegram, 07469275285. That number, though, just for the morning show. Other programmes have got their own numbers. They'd like to keep us in little cardboard boxes, you know. News this morning, people who murder their partner or ex could face longer behind bars under a government plan to raise the sentencing starting point from 15 to 25 years. Minister saying that the change is designed to close a gap in the law around domestic murders, while keeping safeguards for victims of domestic abuse who kill their abuser. The Home Office saying that more than 45,000 foreign criminals and failed asylum seekers will be removed over the next decade through an expansion of detention capacity. The government said that work at Halsar and Campsfield immigration removal centres will increase UK detention capacity by at least 40%. And some new parts of the Crime and Policing Act have come into force today, giving police powers, including quicker seizure of vehicles used antisocially. New offences too linked to harmful trespass and begging for gain, along with offences targeting tools which are used to create non-sexual, consensual intimate images. Finally, hundreds of thousands of young adults could well be missing out on an old Child Trust Fund savings campaign. Now, the government says that more than a quarter of a million of these matured accounts still remain unclaimed. Now, each of them worth over £2,000 on average. They've launched a new task force all designed to help people to find their money. It's 13 minutes away from 12. Let's have a look at the World Cup news.
1: We've had our first major shock of the knockout round. Paraguay have beaten Germany on penalties. The Germans had never previously lost in a shootout in the tournament. Paraguay will face either France or Sweden in the last 16. Meanwhile, Morocco continue to impress on the world stage, beating the Netherlands on a penalty shootout. Elsewhere, Brazil saw off a threat from Japan to make it through to the next round. In today's round of 32 matches, Norway's Erling Haaland will be hoping to add to his goal tally against Ivory Coast. Later tonight, Graham Potter's Sweden also have a big task ahead of them. They'll need to get past France to make it to the last 16. Speaking on their YouTube, Graham Potter says the pressure of managing a team at the World Cup is worth it.
2: It makes the summer. It inspires people. So that type of pressure is a huge honour. It's a huge responsibility, but it's a privilege as well. You know, you're so lucky to have the opportunity to work in those conditions.
1: And England's Nani Madueke says they will not be naive about looking past the Democratic Republic of Congo when they play on Wednesday. He knows they'll be tough to break down.

The Boys Town Gang and their take on Can't Take My Eyes Off You. I always loved their version of Ain't No Mountain High Enough. If you remind me, I'll dig it out one day. 10 minutes away from 12, many of the newspapers, of course, dominated today by Andy Burnham's pitch to become the new Prime Minister. Several of the papers today splashing and focusing on his promise to shift power away from Westminster in London. The Guardian say that he's promising the biggest rebalancing in power that the country has ever seen. The Daily Mail, though, they're focusing on his plans for a prime ministerial office in Manchester. The Times, now, they're also leading on Andy Burnham, particularly with his plan for the biggest council home building programme since the Second World War, if he becomes Prime Minister. Now, housing is becoming one of the key dividing lines in his leadership pitch, with promises of more homes and a stronger regional control. Daily Telegraph, now they're leading on resident doctors across England who are voting to accept a government deal bringing long-running strike action to an end. Now, it's a major moment for the NHS after many months of disruption, with ministers hoping it will help to reduce cancelled appointments and help to alleviate some of the pressure on waiting lists. The Daily Mirror, they're talking about Andy Burnham today, describing him as being ambitious after he unveiled what he calls his blueprint for power. The paper focusing on the political momentum behind him,

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Christmas number one from 1981, The Human League, of course. And Don't You Want Me, play that one especially because it's Philip Adrian Wright's 70th birthday, one of the founding members of The Human League. Now, he left in 83, so definitely around when that was their massive hit. And that pretty much brings us to an end of our programme today. Thanks so much for being there for the last 3 hours. I shall be back, a bit like Arnie, but without the muscles. Doing that tomorrow morning from 9 o'clock. Join me if you can't think of anything more sensible to do. I'll be here with all of our usual stuff. The newspapers, of course, the Bradshaws, the retro chart, Eat to the Beat, and you and me too. And with that bombshell, have yourself a lovely afternoon.

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1: Paul Connor here with the local news for East Kent and White Cliffs Country. A Dover family is mourning the loss of 43-year-old Sarka Nurdin, who died in a car crash last August. She was described as a devoted mum and a hugely creative person. Her husband Ben says the family is heartbroken, remembering her as a talented teacher who poured everything into her children. A 34-year-old man has now been charged in connection with the collision and is expected to plead guilty at a higher court. A Ramsgate takeaway is working to fix serious hygiene problems after inspectors gave Queen's Kebab a one-star rating. Raw kebabs were found stored in a mouldy wooden box, raising concerns about cross-contamination and cleaning standards. The manager says improvements are already underway, with staff due to receive retraining, and hopes the shop can regain its previous five-star rating. Now to Chloe for the weather.
2: Chloe here with the DCR weather. The morning sunshine will turn increasingly cloudy from the west, though should remain dry. Some bright or sunny intervals developing late in the afternoon with light winds, and temperatures reaching 24 degrees Celsius. This evening will be largely cloudy but bright, with isolated sunny intervals. Cloud will then build from the west overnight, with a chance of outbreaks of light rain. Minimum temperatures of 11 degrees Celsius. Tuesday will be a dry but mostly cloudy start with some brief sunny intervals. Patchy cloud with a risk of showers into the afternoon and evening. Light winds. Maximum temperature 24 degrees Celsius. Today's sunrise and sunset times are 4:42 a.m. and 9:13 p.m., making the day length 16 hours 31 minutes. High tide for Dover is at 11:50 a.m. and Tuesday 09 a.m. Low tide at 6:26 a.m. and 6:49 p.m.
1: Here is today's Kent travel update. On the roads and new roadwork starting tomorrow, 29th of June. Closure at Botovs Bridge Road, Hythe, for highway improvements. Closed 29th of June to 4th of July. And the A20 Harrietsham. Works continue with temporary traffic lights. On the rails, Southeastern and Thames Link are expected to run normally tomorrow morning, with engineering work only affecting late-night services. Thames Link. Late-night Blackfriars to Sevenoaks services affected, and between Tunbridge to Wadhurst / Hastings and Lewisham to Gravesend also start late Monday night. Port of Dover. Cross-channel ferries from Dover are expected to run to Time Inn. 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
4: Alive! 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

Howdy doody, how are you today? Welcome to the Craig Bunday Show. Guess what we're doing today? It's one of our 5 minute specials. Don't worry, that doesn't mean that we're on the show, we're on the air for 5 minutes. We're on the air for ages. We'll tell you all about it after this. Arcade Fire, Everything Now.

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1: Well, hello there, and welcome to a special edition of the Craig Bundy Show! It's another one of those 5 minuters, everybody. Yeah, we do this occasionally where we select some songs that are over 5 minutes long and we pay tribute to them because they're the unsung heroes of music. You don't always hear them on the radio. Well, today, you will! Yeah, we've picked some of our faves like we did last time. We've got a massive, vast array of these 5 minute songs, and we try to fit them in the playlist from time to time, but we don't always get some of them on. Some of them are a lot longer than 5 minutes. It does give me a chance to not talk an awful lot, you'll be pleased to know. So there won't be a lot of talking between the songs. So if you've come along for quips and giggles and that sort of stuff, then come back next week. So if you want to hear the confessional, next week. If you come for the more or less quiz or interesting facts or something like that, wait till next week. But if you've come to say, blimey Charlie, what a belter, you don't hear that on the radio every day, then you've come to the right place, rock-a-dock-a-doodle everybody. And show us some love as well. If you like the songs or you can think of a song that's over 5 minutes long that you think maybe you should play in another show, then get in touch. You can go to the Facebook page, the Craig Bundy Show. You can make a comment. 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You can email bundyshow@icloud.com or go to Twitter @BundyShow. But generally, just stay here and listen to some of these lovely tunes. We're going to continue with a lovely track from Chris Rea. Enjoy.

Electric Sheep Inc. and The Queen's Nose, another 5-minute classic. We're going all over the place. That's the thing about 5-minute songs. They're not just one genre, but they're blooming ace. And if you've got one hiding, lurking in your conscience, then let it... Conscience. Let it out. Let us know. Here's another 5-minute song. We've got a much longer song. After this, this is Christine and the Queen's Tears Can Be So Soft. But after this, we've got a 9-minute song. Can you guess who it's from? I won't give you a clue. It's on after this.

0: This is DCR. We'll be back after this short break. Don't go anywhere.
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7: There's a yabba, there's a dabba, and by crikey, there's a truckload of do.

Peter Gabriel from 1993 and Steam. That's a over five minute song. It's coming in at 5 minutes 57 seconds, so that's definitely one for our 5 minute show. You are listening to a 5 minute special with me, Craig Bundy, on the Craig Bundy Show, and here's another 5 minute it's actually a 6 minute It's 2 minutes to midnight. Well, it's not. It's 6 minutes to the top of the hour, but you know what I mean. It's 2 minutes to midnight. It's by Iron Maiden. Let's rock!

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1: Paul Connor here with the local news for East Kent and Whitecliffs Country. A Dover family is mourning the loss of 43-year-old Sarka Nurdin, who died in a car crash last August. She was described as a devoted mum and a hugely creative person. Her husband Ben says the family is heartbroken, remembering her as a talented teacher who poured everything into her children. A 34-year-old man has now been charged in connection with the collision and is expected to plead guilty at a higher court. A Ramsgate takeaway is working to fix serious hygiene problems after inspectors gave Queen's Kebab a one-star rating. Raw kebabs were found stored in a mouldy wooden box, raising concerns about cross-contamination and cleaning standards. The manager says improvements are already underway, with staff due to receive retraining, and hopes the shop can regain its previous five-star rating. Now to Chloe for the weather.
2: Chloe here with the DCR weather. The morning sunshine will turn increasingly cloudy from the west, though should remain dry. Some bright or sunny intervals developing late in the afternoon with light winds, and temperatures reaching 24 degrees Celsius. This evening will be largely cloudy but bright, with isolated sunny intervals. Cloud will then build from the west overnight, with a chance of outbreaks of light rain. Minimum temperatures of 11 degrees Celsius. Tuesday will be a dry but mostly cloudy start with some brief sunny intervals. Patchy cloud with a risk of showers into the afternoon and evening. Light winds. Maximum temperature 24 degrees Celsius. Today's sunrise and sunset times are 4:42 a.m. and 9:13 p.m., making the day length 16 hours 31 minutes. High tide for Dover is at 11:50 a.m. and Tuesday 09 a.m. Low tide at 6:26 a.m. and 6:49 p.m.
1: Here is today's Kent travel update. On the roads and new roadwork starting tomorrow, 29th of June. Closure at Botovs Bridge Road, Hythe, for highway improvements. Closed 29th of June to 4th of July. And the A20 Harrietsham. Works continue with temporary traffic lights. On the rails, Southeastern and Thames Link are expected to run normally tomorrow morning, with engineering work only affecting late-night services. Thames Link. Late-night Blackfriars to Sevenoaks services affected, and between Tunbridge to Wadhurst / Hastings and Lewisham to Gravesend also start late Monday night. Port of Dover. Cross-channel ferries from Dover are expected to run to Time Inn. 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
3: Despite his meandering maneuverability, his strategical susceptibility, his infantile indefatigability, and his tendency towards tactical trepidity, he still remains.

Louis Gordon, See You in the Morning, taken from Goodbye Walnut Road, which was a strange sort of release that came out in 2008. I think you can get it on bootleg. If you don't know who Louis Gordon is, go and find him, because he is absolutely blooming awesome. Right, we are celebrating songs that are over 5 minutes long. That was an over 5 minutes long song. Simple Minds, Let the Day Begin, that which opened up the hour, that's over 5 minutes. And this by The Police, this from Ghost in the Machine, from I can't remember what year it was, but this is Demolition Man. Enjoy.

0: George Michael, Jesus to a Child. One of our beautiful 5-minute songs.
1: This is DCR. We'll be back after this short break. Don't go anywhere.
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0: We've got some beautiful songs, we've got some fast songs, we've got some slow songs, but one thing they've all got in common here on the Craig Burnet Show this week, they're all over 5 minutes long. This one is from The Shape of Things, from John Fox and The Maths. This is the grayed out mix of Interplay. This is just lovely. Enjoy.

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There's the boys, Oasis, the boys from Manchester. We're the song that a lot of their songs are over 5 minutes long. That is, some might say, guess what, from 1995. And guess what, too? It's over 5 minutes long. As is this one, Nana Cherry, a version of Buffalo Stance.

0: Debt.
1: Robbie Williams and No Regrets. Right, are we having a power hour? You're asking yourself. Well, yeah, of course we are. It's a Craig Bundy show. We've got to have a power hour. But it will be filled with five-minute wonders. Taking us up to the top of the hour, and then the power hour, is David Bowie. Enjoy.

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1: Paul Connor here with the local news for East Kent and White Cliffs Country. The new Carbon 6 Academy in Sandwich won't open this September. The Department for Education hasn't approved it in time, leaving students to seek alternatives such as local grammar schools. Major delays on Ashford's A28 Chart Road due to temporary two-way lights for drainage works. They'll be in place for around 10 days, with queues of up to 30 minutes from the Great Chart Bypass. And four people have been arrested after police found a large cannabis grow in Herne Bay. Now to Chloe for the weather.
2: Chloe here with the DCR weather. This afternoon is cloudy with some brightness. Drizzle and some morning rain affecting coastal areas. Chance of showers in western areas later in the day. Feeling warm by afternoon with light winds. Maximum temperature of 23 degrees Celsius. Tonight we'll see evening showers, mainly affecting northern and western parts. Fading, then a dry night with some cloud breaks and light winds. Lows of 14 degrees Celsius. Wednesday, generally dry and increasingly bright, with sunny spells likely across the region. Light winds freshening a little in afternoon. Patchy rain arriving later in the night, with maximum temperatures of 24 degrees Celsius. Today's sunrise and sunset times are 4:43 a.m. and 9:13 p.m., making the day length 16 hours 30 minutes. High tide for Dover is at 0:09 a.m. and 12:26 p.m., low tide at 7:04 a.m. and 7:26 p.m. Now back to Paul for the travel.
1: Here is today's Kent travel update. On the roads and Botolph's Bridge Road, Hythe, is closed from 29th of June to 4th of July for highway improvements. The A20, Harrietcham, works continue with temporary traffic lights. Scheduled works, overnight, not affecting this afternoon. A20, Dover East to West Corridor. Multiple horticultural works planned 20:00 tonight to 5 a.m. tomorrow with lane closures. A2, Whitfield to A20. Ongoing roadworks scheme, 29th of June to 13th of July. On the rails, and all trains are expected to run to schedule. Late night engineering works are in operation across the southeastern network between 29th of June and 3rd of July 2026. With bus replacement service operation in place. Check departure boards for latest if travelling this evening. Port of Dover and cross-channel ferries from Dover are expected to run to schedule through the morning. 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
4: 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We've got Taylor and Tom. I know they're under 5 minutes, but everything else is 5 minutes long or more. 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

0: This is DCR. We'll be back after this short break. Don't go anywhere.
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An absolute disco belter finishing off our 5 minute special. We haven't been on for 5 minutes. We've been playing songs that are over 5 minutes long. There is an edited radio version of KC and the Sunshine Band, that's the way I like it, but that is the big filler version. So I hope you've enjoyed the show. I hope you enjoyed the tracks. And if you think of anything that's over 5 minutes long and you want us to play, get in touch. Stay tuned on this station because there's a brilliant show coming up straight after me, and I'll see you with a normal show next week. Bye-bye now.

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1: Paul Connor here with the local news for East Kent and White Cliffs Country. The new Carbon 6 Academy in Sandwich won't open this September. The Department for Education hasn't approved it in time, leaving students to seek alternatives such as local grammar schools. Major delays on Ashford's A28 Chart Road due to temporary two-way lights for drainage works. They'll be in place for around 10 days, with queues of up to 30 minutes from the Great Chart Bypass. And four people have been arrested after police found a large cannabis grow in Herne Bay. Now to Chloe for the weather.
2: Chloe here with the DCR weather. This afternoon is cloudy with some brightness. Drizzle and some morning rain affecting coastal areas. Chance of showers in western areas later in the day. Feeling warm by afternoon with light winds. Maximum temperature of 23 degrees Celsius. Tonight we'll see evening showers, mainly affecting northern and western parts. Fading, then a dry night with some cloud breaks and light winds. Lows of 14 degrees Celsius. Wednesday, generally dry and increasingly bright, with sunny spells likely across the region. Light winds freshening a little in afternoon. Patchy rain arriving later in the night, with maximum temperatures of 24 degrees Celsius. Today's sunrise and sunset times are 4:43 a.m. and 9:13 p.m., making the day length 16 hours 30 minutes. High tide for Dover is at 0:09 a.m. and 12:26 p.m., low tide at 7:04 a.m. and 7:26 p.m. Now back to Paul for the travel.
1: Here is today's Kent travel update. On the roads and Botolph's Bridge Road, Hythe is closed from 29th of June to 4th of July for highway improvements. The A20, Harrietcham. Works continue with temporary traffic lights. Scheduled works, overnight, not affecting this afternoon. A20, Dover East to West Corridor. Multiple horticultural works planned 20:00 tonight to 5 a.m. tomorrow with lane closures. A2, Whitfield to A20. Ongoing roadworks scheme, 29th of June to 13th of July. On the rails, and all trains are expected to run to schedule. Late night engineering works are in operation across the southeastern network between 29th of June and 3rd of July 2026. With bus replacement service operation in place. Check departure boards for latest if travelling this evening. Port of Dover and cross-channel ferries from Dover are expected to run to schedule through the morning. 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

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But I wanna know for sure. So come on, hold me tight.

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But I wanna know for sure.

So here we go then, it's Luca with you on this Tuesday. How are you doing? I've got loads of great music on the way from the 80s to today, as always. Plus your throwback top threes. That's where we check out the top three songs from this week, back into the year of the 80s, 90s and the noughties. All of tonight's TV, any sport in action, plus of course Tuesday's birthday file and today's random fact is all coming your way on today's show. But we'd love to know what you're up to on this Tuesday, please. 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

0: Chanel the show on this Tuesday. Thanks again to Dawn for choosing today's kickoff classic. And the classic it was, the Trogs and Wild Thing. Don't forget, you can choose tomorrow's kickoff classic. Drop me a message on WhatsApp, 0330 001 1007. That's 0330 001 1007, the number as usual. Kickoff classic's got to be from the 60s, the 70s, or the 80s. And choose something that we don't normally play, like Dawn, who chose Trogs and Wild Thing. You can be starting tomorrow's show. Carol, hello to you. Got us on today. Chris has got us on as well. He's at work right now. Stu is fixing cars. How you doing, pal? Catherine won the lottery. But easy up, she only won a tenner. Of Catherine. You can't buy much for a tenner these days, can you? But you know what? It's still 10 quid in your pocket, so you can't grumble. I mean, it's nearly a tank of petrol. No, it's nowhere near a tank of petrol, is it? It's nearly a pint. It's a pint. You can get a pint out of that, I'm sure. Ed, hello to you. Coding for a top secret game, which is due out next year. Ooh, okay. Should you have told us that, Ed? I don't know. I guess you haven't really told us much, have you? I don't know much about gaming, but if somebody knows about gaming, there's a big game due out next year, then Ed's probably coding it right about now. So if you want his number, get some like tips over to him and say, could you put this in the game? I'm not sure he would, but you know, you always try, can't we? Yvonne, hello to you. Knitting baby boots for new grandson, George, who arrived at the weekend. Congratulations, Grandma Yvonne. Lovely stuff. Not mention the parents' names, by the way. Congratulations to them as well. And hello, baby George. Welcome to the world. Beth and Pauline, they've got us at work today. And Toby and Cocker Spaniel Elvis. What a great name for a dog. They're officially our pet of the day today.
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6: There are two types of drive you can have on the motorway. 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
6: 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The difference is just a few little changes, like giving more space to the car in front or not hogging the middle lane, because being a little more considerate on the road actually reduces congestion and collisions, which transforms everyone's journey, so we all feel a little less and a lot more. 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

0: And there's your first throwback top three of the day. And as always, we're going to start things off with a trip back to the 80s. So I've got the top three songs from this week back in a particular year of the 80s all on the way shortly. And all you have to do, as usual, is guess the year. So no cheating, no Googling, no Shazamming. You can get your guesses through to us here in the studio on WhatsApp at 0330 001 1007. That's 0330 001 1007. Right, let's crack on, shall we? This was number three this week back in this particular year of the 80s. But as always on your daily show, what's the year?
1: Number three.

0: Oh, it's a great song, isn't it? Patti LaBelle, Michael McDonald, number two this week, back in this year of the 80s. And before that, 1142, Lessons in Love. Another great song, another great throwback top three from the 80s today, isn't it? But how well have we done on the year? Let's have a look at the messages. Paul, well to you, got it right. Carl's got it right. Ruth, you are right as well. Congratulations. If you weren't playing along at home, then the year we were looking for was 1986. And this week, back in 1986, it was a bit of a novelty number one. It was huge, if you're around in the year of 1986. If you weren't around in 1986, you're going to wonder what the heck this is. It's Spit an Image and the Chicken Song.
1: Number one.

0: That's our trip back to the 80s, all done and dusted. I'll be back though with more great music for your Tuesday in just a couple of minutes.
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3: Paul Connor here with the local news for East Kent and Whitecliffs Country. The new Carbon 6 Academy in Sandwich won't open this September. The Department for Education hasn't approved it in time, leaving students to seek alternatives such as local grammar schools. Major delays on Ashford's A28 Chart Road due to temporary two-way lights for drainage works. They'll be in place for around 10 days, with queues of up to 30 minutes from the Great Chart Bypass. And four people have been arrested after police found a large cannabis grow in Herne Bay. Now to Chloe for the weather.
4: Chloe here with the DCR weather. This afternoon is cloudy with some brightness. Drizzle and some morning rain affecting coastal areas. Chance of showers in western areas later in the day. Feeling warm by afternoon with light winds. Maximum temperature of 23 degrees Celsius. Tonight we'll see evening showers, mainly affecting northern and western parts. Fading, then a dry night with some cloud breaks and light winds. Lows of 14 degrees Celsius. Wednesday, generally dry and increasingly bright, with sunny spells likely across the region. Light winds freshening a little in afternoon. Patchy rain arriving later in the night, with maximum temperatures of 24 degrees Celsius. Today's sunrise and sunset times are 4:43 a.m. and 9:13 p.m., making the day length 16 hours 30 minutes. High tide for Dover is at 0:09 a.m. and 12:26 p.m., low tide at 7:04 a.m. and 7:26 p.m. Now back to Paul for the travel.
3: Here is today's Kent travel update. On the roads and Botoffs Bridge Road, Hythe, is closed from 29th of June to 4th of July for highway improvements. The A20, Harrietcham, works continue with temporary traffic lights. Scheduled works, overnight, not affecting this afternoon. A20, Dover East to West Corridor. Multiple horticultural works planned 20:00 tonight to 5 a.m. tomorrow with lane closures. A2, Whitfield to A20. Ongoing roadworks scheme, 29th of June to 13th of July. On the rails, and all trains are expected to run to schedule. Late night engineering works are in operation across the southeastern network between 29th of June and 3rd of July 2026, with bus replacement service operation in place. Check departure boards for latest if travelling this evening. Port of Dover and cross-channel ferries from Dover are expected to run to schedule through the morning. 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

done with Tuesday's birthday file, and if you would like to give somebody a mention on the birthday file, then drop me a message, please. The usual number, WhatsApp, 0330 001 1007, and 0330 001 1007. All I need from you, please, is the person's name and, of course, when the birthday is, and if you get that over to me, I will give them a mention on the radio on the birthday. It's like Tess, who is 39 today. Lots of love from hubby Dan. Have a great day. Kate is 41 today, and in her words, not feeling a day over 50. She's out with the girls a little bit later on. Enjoy, have a great day, Kate. You share your birthday with a whole bunch of celebrities. Sam Smith, the singer, is 34 today. Yaz, the only way is up. Well, age-wise it is, 66 today. And Grace Jones is 78.

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0: there for your second throwback top three of the day, and this time we're heading back to the 90s. I've got the top three songs on the way from this week back in a particular year of the 90s, and all you have to do once again, please, is guess the year. Get your guesses through to us here in the studio on WhatsApp at 0330 001 107, 0330 001 107. Right, let's get cracking, shall we? Let's start with this, which was number three this week back in this year of the 90s, but as always on your daily show, what's the year?
1: Number three.

0: Number 2.
1: Also known as the Justified Ancients of Moon.

It's the KLF. Number two this week, back in the show of the 90s. Last Train to Transcentral. I feel like Crystal Waters' Gypsy Woman. This is a good one, isn't it? It really is. But how well have we done on the year then? Let's have a look at the messages. Well, to Kath, you've got it right. Jimbo, you've got it right as well. Stu's got it right. Michelle, you've got it right as well. Thank you for all of your guesses. If you weren't playing along at home, then well done if you got the year. It was 1991. And this week, back in 1991, she was still number one. It's Cher and the Shoop Shoop song.

0: a trip back to the 90s all done, but don't go anywhere though, as I'll be back with more great music for your Thursday in just a sec.
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3: Paul Connor here with the local news for East Kent and Whitecliffs Country. The new Carbon 6 Academy in Sandwich won't open this September. The Department for Education hasn't approved it in time, leaving students to seek alternatives such as local grammar schools. Major delays on Ashford's A28 Chart Road due to temporary two-way lights for drainage works. They'll be in place for around 10 days, with queues of up to 30 minutes from the Great Chart Bypass. And four people have been arrested after police found a large cannabis grow in Herne Bay. Now to Chloe for the weather.
4: Chloe here with the DCR weather. This afternoon is cloudy with some brightness. Drizzle and some morning rain affecting coastal areas. Chance of showers in western areas later in the day. Feeling warm by afternoon with light winds. Maximum temperature of 23 degrees Celsius. Tonight we'll see evening showers, mainly affecting northern and western parts. Fading, then a dry night with some cloud breaks and light winds. Lows of 14 degrees Celsius. Wednesday, generally dry and increasingly bright, with sunny spells likely across the region. Light winds freshening a little in afternoon. Patchy rain arriving later in the night, with maximum temperatures of 24 degrees Celsius. Today's sunrise and sunset times are 4:43 a.m. and 9:13 p.m., making the day length 16 hours 30 minutes. High tide for Dover is at 0:09 a.m. and 12:26 p.m., low tide at 7:04 a.m. and 7:26 p.m. Now back to Paul for the travel.
3: Here is today's Kent travel update. On the roads and Botolph's Bridge Road, Hythe, is closed from 29th of June to 4th of July for highway improvements. The A20, Harrietsham, works continue with temporary traffic lights. Scheduled works, overnight, not affecting this afternoon. A20, Dover East to West Corridor. Multiple horticultural works planned 20:00 tonight to 5 a.m. tomorrow with lane closures. A2, Whitfield to A20. Ongoing roadworks scheme, 29th of June to 13th of July. On the rails, and all trains are expected to run to schedule. Late night engineering works are in operation across the southeastern network between 29th of June and 3rd of July 2026, with bus replacement service operation in place. Check departure boards for latest if travelling this evening. Port of Dover and cross-channel ferries from Dover are expected to run to schedule through the morning. Now, back over to the show.
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It's Devil's Cake Day today. Now, what is Devil's Cake? I've heard of it, but I've never had any. It's got chocolate in it, right? There's definitely chocolate in there somewhere, and some jam and cream. I don't know. I need to investigate this. Devil's Cake Day today. Enjoy some Devil's Cake. It's also Plant Something Day today as well. Good time. I guess we're in spring, aren't we? Good time to plant stuff. So World Plant Something Day, also Devil's Cake Day as well. Right then, your random fact for this Tuesday. This is interesting. This is very interesting, your random fact today. So apparently, you get 18% more drunk. Not sure how they measured that, but you get 18% more drunk if you drink spirits. If you drink spirits with a diet mixer rather than a regular one. All right, let me read that again, okay? So you get 18% more drunk if you drink spirits with a diet mixer rather than a regular one. How? Why?

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2: 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We'll be back after this short break. Don't go anywhere.
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is just about it from me on this Tuesday. I will be back tomorrow doing it all over again. Throwback top threes from the 80s, the 90s and the noughties. All the usual bits and pieces as well. Enjoy the rest of your Tuesday. I'll catch you again tomorrow. Take care.

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1: This is DCR. We'll be back after this short break. Don't go anywhere.
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4: Paul Connor here with the local news for East Kent and Whitecliffs Country. The new Carbon 6 Academy in Sandwich won't open this September. The Department for Education hasn't approved it in time, leaving students to seek alternatives such as local grammar schools. Major delays on Ashford's A28 Chart Road due to temporary two-way lights for drainage works. They'll be in place for around 10 days, with queues of up to 30 minutes from the Great Chart Bypass. And four people have been arrested after police found a large cannabis grow in Herne Bay. Now to Chloe for the weather.
5: Chloe here with the DCR weather. This afternoon is cloudy with some brightness. Drizzle and some morning rain affecting coastal areas. Chance of showers in western areas later in the day. Feeling warm by afternoon with light winds. Maximum temperature of 23 degrees Celsius. Tonight we'll see evening showers, mainly affecting northern and western parts. Fading, then a dry night with some cloud breaks and light winds. Lows of 14 degrees Celsius. Wednesday, generally dry and increasingly bright, with sunny spells likely across the region. Light winds freshening a little in afternoon. Patchy rain arriving later in the night, with maximum temperatures of 24 degrees Celsius. Today's sunrise and sunset times are 4:43 a.m. and 9:13 p.m., making the day length 16 hours 30 minutes. High tide for Dover is at 0:09 a.m. and 12:26 p.m., low tide at 7:04 a.m. and 7:26 p.m. Now back to Paul for the travel.
4: Here is today's Kent travel update. On the roads and Botolph's Bridge Road, Hythe is closed from 29th of June to 4th of July for highway improvements. The A20, Harrietcham, works continue with temporary traffic lights. Scheduled works, overnight, not affecting this afternoon. A20, Dover East to West Corridor. Multiple horticultural works planned 20:00 tonight to 5 a.m. tomorrow with lane closures. A2, Whitfield to A20. Ongoing roadworks scheme 29th of June to 13th of July. On the rails and all trains are expected to run to schedule. Late night engineering works are in operation across the southeastern network between 29th of June and 3rd of July 2026. With bus replacement service operation in place. Check departure boards for latest if travelling this evening. Port of Dover and cross-channel ferries from Dover are expected to run to schedule through the morning. Now, back over to the show.
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0: Show 109 in this number 3 show series, believe it or not, and another 39 hits, yes, 13 each of 1, 2 and 3 in the charts, but with only those in 3rd place played in full, and none of those rose any higher than that position. Starting today, in the week of the 20th of January 1956, the number 1 hit was 16 Tons by Tennessee Ernie Ford. The number 2 was The Ballad of Davy Crockett by Bill Hayes. And the number 3 was Love and Marriage by Frank Sinatra. And here they come in that
1: Strong,
0: order.
1: You load

My next date is to the 26th of March 1964. Billy J. Kramer and the Dakotas were topping the charts with Little Children. In second, we had Just One Look by the Hollies. And peaking in that third place, the Rolling Stones were singing Not Fade Away. And still going today, I don't think they ever will.

Moving on to the week starting the 27th of September 1970 now. Frieda Payne had a band of gold in first place. Desmond Dekker was telling us all, you can get it if you really want it, in second. And in that third position, Bobby Bloom was singing about Montego Bay.

My next date is the 10th of April 1977. The number one was Knowing Me, Knowing You by ABBA. Number two was Going In With My Eyes Open by David Soul. And the number three was Sunny, sung by Boney M.

forwards in the years again to the 28th of November 1982. The number one hit coming straight into this spot. It was Beat Surrender by The Jam. In second, we had Mirror Man by The Human League. And in that third spot, Young Guns Go For It by Wham.

Jumping forward again to the 29th of November, 1987 this time, when the number one hit was China in Your Hands by T'Pau. The number two hit was Got My Mind Set on You by George Harrison. And the number three was Letter from America by The Proclaimers.

week starting the 7th of February 1993, the top three sounding like this. No Limit were topping the charts by Two Unlimited. Just below them, I Will Always Love You was being sung by Whitney Houston. And a new entry and double A-side in third by Annie Lennox. Little Bird on one and Love Song for a Vampire on the other. What am I going to play though? Here they come.

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1: This is DCR. We'll be back after this short break. Don't go anywhere.
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7: Hello, Laura from the Beehive Dover. 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
0: On the 5th of October 1997, Elton John also had a double A side at the top, Something About the Way You Look, and Candle in the Wind on the other side. In second, Sunshine was being sung by Dario G, and another new one to suddenly appear in third, never to rise any higher, the Backstreet Boys were singing As Long As You Love Me.

The first lot now from the 21st century, and the week starting the 13th of May 2001. Jerry Halliwell was topping the charts with It's Raining Men. In the second spot, S Club 7 was singing Don't Stop Moving, and another new one to suddenly appear in that third spot, Ride With Me by Nelly featuring Siddy Spud. Where do they get these names from, I wonder?

next date is week starting the 11th of April 2004. And the top three were Five Colours in Her Hair by McFly at the top. In second, Yeah was being performed by Usher featuring Lil Jon and Ludacris. And peaking in third, and straight into that spot as well, In the Shadows by Rasmus. And I always thought it was Cliff Richard who was in the shadows.

week starting the 31st of August 2008 saw the top three like this. Number one, I Kissed a Girl by Katy Perry. Straight into second, Janu by Eric Prydz. And number three, Disturbia by Rihanna.

just two more trios of hits to come, and the next date is from the 9th of February 2014. Clean Bandit featuring Just Glynn were at the top, and they were singing Rather Be. I'm sure that's the position where they would rather be as well. And that made Pharrell Williams happy in second. And another new one to appear in third, never to rise any higher, was DJ Fresh, stroke Jay Fay, stroke MS Dynamite, with that Dibby Dibby sound.

0: give it sound.
1: And the last trio of hits for today. How time flies when you're enjoying yourself. The last date for today is the 20th of August 2021. Ed Sheeran had some bad habits at the top. Kid Laroi and Justin Bieber still wanted to stay in that second position. And Becky Hill and David Guetta wanted to remember in third.

0: And that's your lot for this show for today.
1: 3 is a magic number. Yes, it is. It's a magic number.
2: Somewhere. And so here has ended the number 3 show. Listen in again next week to listen to 70 years of the hits that never quite made it to the top.

0: to red. G'day everyone and welcome to the It's My Country Radio Show, coming to you from the IMC Country Radio Studios in Melbourne, Australia. My name's Pete Matthewman and it's great to have you company. Thanks for joining me on the show that brings you country music you know and country music you should know. Opening up this week's show was Canadian Garrett Gregory with his new track called She Don't Need to Drink to Dance. And once again, all new country music songs on this week's show. And we also have three new tracks from IMC Promotions artists, Switzerland's Andy Martin, Melbourne's Miguel Rios, and the UK country band The Charlesies. But up now, this is the debut single for 17-year-old American Ashley Joe. It's called Hand Me Down.
1: Sitting in the backseat of Daddy's old Chevrolet, 12 years old, going to the family fishing hole. Parked by the dock in the shade of the willow tree.

Truck Stop Gamblers with Move On, Nash Stanley with Catch and Release, Jeremy Wayne McKern with Whiskey Bound, and Miranda Lambert with Damn It Randy. All right, up now, this is a who's who. Sonny Cicida, Vinny Tovar, Jack Mason, Jerry DeLon and Southbound, and Rico Gonzalez. And their brand new song called Is Anybody Going to San Antonio?

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2: Hello, this is Miguel Rios, and this is my new single, Innocent Man.

That was three IMC Promotions artists. The UK's The Charlsies with Will It Be You, Switzerland's Andy Martin with I'm Blue, I'm Lonesome, and Melbourne's Miguel Rios with Innocent Man. All right, up now, this is the brand new for Zach Bryan. It's called Oak Island.

morning, Austin, Texas. It's currently 84 degrees, looking for a high of 105 today. Traffic is backed up on Interstate 35 this morning, so that morning commute will be a long one. Keep it tuned in right here for the latest and greatest mix of Texas artists coming to you from beneath the lights of Austin.

the Jimmy Curley Band with Lights of Austin, Justin Lee Parton with Rust to Shine, and 49 Winchester, who seem to be having new songs come out every week. It's called Make It Count. All right, up now, this is Susie Chisholm with Till the Wheels Fall Off.

G'day everyone and welcome to the It's My Country Radio Show, coming to you from the IMC Country Radio Studios in Melbourne, Australia. My name's Pete Matthewman, it's great to have your company, thanks for joining me on the show that brings you country music you know and country music you should know. Opening up this week's show was Canadian Garrett Gregory with his new track called She Don't Need to Drink to Dance. And once again, all new country music songs on this week's show. And we also have three new tracks from IMC Promotions artists, Switzerland's Andy Martin, Melbourne's Miguel Rios, and the UK country band The Charlesies. But up now, this is the debut single for 17-year-old American Ashley Joe. It's called Hand Me Down.

Truck Stop Gamblers with Move On, Nash Stanley with Catch and Release, Jeremy Wayne McKern with Whiskey Bound, and Miranda Lambert with Damn It Randy. All right, up now, this is a who's who. Sonny Cicida, Vinnie Tovar, Jack Mason, Jerry DeLon and Southbound, and Rico Gonzalez. And their brand new song called Is Anybody Going to San Antonio?

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2: Hello, this is Miguel Rios, and this is my new single, Innocent Man.

That was three IMC promotions artists. The UK's The Charlsies with Will It Be You, Switzerland's Andy Martin with I'm Blue, I'm Lonesome, and Melbourne's Miguel Rios with Innocent Man. All right, up now, this is the brand new for Zach Bryan. It's called Oak Island.

morning, Austin, Texas. It's currently 84 degrees, looking for a high of 105 today. Traffic is backed up on Interstate 35 this morning, so that morning commute will be a long one. Keep it tuned in right here for the latest and greatest mix of Texas artists coming to you from beneath the lights of Austin.

the Jimmy Curley Band with Lights of Austin, Justin Lee Parton with Rust to Shine, and 49 Winchester, who seem to be having new songs come out every week. It's called Make It Count. All right, up now, this is Susie Chisholm with Till the Wheels Fall Off.

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1: For Dover, Deal and Sandwich, this is DCR.

Gonna sock it to me now. Well, that's Mitch Ryder and the Detroit Wheels. The track's called Devil with a Blue Dress On. Sticking with some of the 60s sort of sounding stuff, this is the Standells with Barracuda.

That's the Standells. Song I really remember them for was Dirty Water, I think, was probably one of their biggest hits. And sticking with the 60s garagey sort of feel, a take on the, I think it's Sonny Boy Williamson done a track called Help Me. These are the Primitives. Thought it was a rather good take on such a good blues song.

Yeah, that's the Primitives. That's lifted from a box set I got at Canterbury Record Fair last time I was there. Four or five CDs in it, called English Freak Beat. So there'll be more from that coming up, I'm pretty sure of that. I haven't listened to it all yet, but some of the tracks that I have listened to are fantastic. So they'll be featured on here in the up and coming weeks.

Sandstein Allen, go on about your business. Playing that for Sister Susie, Laura B, and Chris Kilcoran. Guitar Slim. A track called I'm Guitar Slim. Now are you? That's good. So pleased about that.

I'm Guitar Slim. Well, not me personally. I'm Guitar Slim by Guitar Slim. Time for some Motown for... Who should I play this one for? Shelley Johnson, if she's listening. I know she sometimes tunes into the show, so this is for you. You and the family, Shelley. Hope it's all good.

Well, it's Night in the Pips, Just Walk in My Shoes. And this is Heaven Must Have Sent You by the Elgins. Playing this one for Gillian Greenaway and Amy Scaife.

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1: Find this next one then for Driss and Terry Hodson. This is Just Because.

The Fabulous Collins Kids, and this next one's a bit of an unusual one. The Big Bopper. Everyone's heard of the Big Bopper, haven't they? Hello, baby. There was an artist called Donna Dameron, and she had the answer back hit to the Big Bopper. It's called Bopper 486609. I think this is a cracker. I really love this song. Playing this for Andy.

Chris, Penny Relo. And you know where you hear a song and you think, that's a really good song, and you just assume it's not a cover, and then you find out a year or so later that it is. This is one of those cases. Top Loader had a single out called Dancing in the Moonlight, which I really like. We've got someone local that plays in the band from this year. I can't remember who it is. Beg your pardon for not knowing, but I did know. I just forgotten. But yeah, this Dancing in the Moonlight, I just assume was their song. By Boffa Longo. For Donna Hughes.

0: Bofalongo dancing in the moonlight. Apparently, US rock band formed in 1968. Only made two albums. Yeah, can't tell you much else about them, to be honest. But that's a great song, and I had no idea that Top Loader didn't do the original.
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0: Okay, this one goes out to Will Vine.
2: It's 12 10. Ooh, ah, ooh, ah, ooh, ah.
0: Alvin Cash and the Crawlers. It's called Twine Time.

Calvin Cash and the Crawlers. This is Rory McLeod, taken from the Brave Faces album. An artist that I've seen on many occasions. Great artist. Seen him at Chatham and quite a few other places at the folk clubs there. One of his songs is rather apt here. It's called Cutting Pay, just as we've had the Chancellor on. Playing this for Rachel Nolson over there in France.

That's Cutting Pay by Rory McLeod, and I know he listens in on the shows, not always live, but I know he plays them on the replays or speak to him sometimes on the chat. So I know he's enjoying the show and loves the tunes we play. So thanks for tuning in, Rory. Much appreciated. One, this is Moody Scott. Three.

0: Moody Scott, I Don't Dig No Phony. This is part two, so there's obviously a part one. I didn't listen to that one. You've been listening to Well Now Dig This 46, part one. Join me in 5 minutes for part two. Hope you've enjoyed the show so far.
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0: Hello, my name's Lee Edgington. Welcome to Well Now Dig This 46, part 2.

sowing faith. I was around when Jesus Christ had his moment.

Well, that's Sandy Shaw, believe it or not. Sympathy for the Devil. And this next one goes out to Sean Syme, Martin Turner. I'll play this for Martin as well. This is Zing When the Strings of My Heart, Reverend Black and the Rocking Vickers, who apparently Lemmy's first band as well.

Brian as well. That's from a box set of CDs I got at the record fair last time I managed to go over to Canterbury when there was one on. Zing When the Strings of My Heart, Reverend Black and the Rocking Vicars featuring Lemmy.

That's Ooby Dooby by Roy Orbison for Bob Scott. And this is Don't Stop Now by Roy Hall. And I'm playing this one for Johnny Hick and Richard and Keith Baxter.

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1: This one's for Steve Phillips in Melbourne, Australia. Also playing for Will Vine. Staple Singers, I'll Take You There.

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We're going back in time with the Jan Cave Jukebox, and this week's featured year is 1973.

Welcome back to the Jan Cave, folks. And as the man said, this year's featured year is 1973. Now, those of you who've been following the Jan Cave Jukebox shows from the start will know we're on the third iteration of these shows, and this is 1973 Part 3. And yet, those of you who follow the show and follow me will know of my deep and undying love and devotion for the Wombles, and therefore be absolutely stunned to realise this is the first time I've included the Wombles TV show. I can't believe it myself either, but we have included them this time. And for those of you who don't know or don't remember, The Wombles was a stop-motion animated British television series made in 1973 initially, with a second season in 1975. The Wombles themselves are creatures that live underground, collect and recycle human rubbish. Yes, even back in 1973, folks, the Wombles were telling us to recycle. Did we listen? No. Look what happened to us. Anyway, after Elizabeth Bedford's first Wombles book was published in 1968, it appeared as the featured book on Jack and Rory. The BBC then commissioned Filmfare, the production company, to create a television series of the books. The series was produced by Graeme Clutterbuck and directed by Ivor Wood using stop motion, and the characters were all voiced by the late great actor Bernard Cribbins. There were two series of 35-minute episodes produced, with the first series airing, as I said, in 1973, and the second in 1975, animated by Barry Leith. And as you all know, I am a massive, massive fan of the Wombles, and so I'm sorry, Orinoco, for only just including you guys now on number three of 1973. Now, the Wombles theme was followed by Pyjama-rama. That was a song by English rock band Roxy Music and was released as a single in March 1973 to promote their For Your Pleasure album, although it was actually excluded from the album. It reached a peak of number 10 on the UK singles chart after a 12-week charting stint, and the song was written by Brian Ferry and was the first one he wrote with the guitar as his instrument. Now, coming up next, we've got a couple of songs about rolling.

So the first song you heard was Roll Away the Stone by Moth the Hoople. The song was written by Ian Hunter and was released as a single by the band on the CBS label. On the first version of it, recorded before Mick Ralphs left the band, Mick Ralphs played lead guitar and one of the Thunder Thighs handled the bridge voice. It was then re-recorded by the band for their 1974 album The Hoople, with Ariel Bender on lead guitar and English vocalist Lindsay DePaul, who we mention quite a lot, don't we, in the 70s shows, singing the vocal bridge. It reached number 8 on the UK singles charts for 2 weeks in December of 1973 and spent 5 weeks in total in the top 10. When the band appeared on Top of the Pops in November of 1973, drummer Dale Buffin Griffin memorably played the drums with two pool cues instead of drumsticks. The second track you heard was Electric Light Orchestra's cover version of Chuck Berry's Roll Over Beethoven. That was the single version you heard there, which is about 4 minutes long. The actual version on the album ELO 2 that they recorded is an elaborate 8-minute reworking. This song is one of ELO's signature songs and is used to close the majority of their concerts. It was the second single released by the band in January of 73 and became their second consecutive top 10 hit in the UK. Now, the next song is by a lady who broke the mould in the 70s and became one of the first ever major female rock stars.

That was, of course, Can the Can, the second solo single by American singer-songwriter Susie Quatro, and her first to reach number one in the UK, spending one single week at the top of the charts in June 1973. The single made Quatro the first female bass guitar player to become a major rock star, and therefore broke a barrier to women's participation in rock music going forward. Now, the next band went on to have many hits in the 70s, but this was their first breakthrough hit after several unsuccessful singles.

So, after years of unsuccessful singles, Mud, for It Was They, was signed to Mickey Most's Rack label and then had three top 20 successes in 1973, beginning with that track, Crazy. Now, the next song was a hit for this band in 1964 in a different musical style, but in 1973 they decided to rework it and have another great hit with it.

Higher Ground is a funk song written by Stevie Wonder, which first appeared on his 1973 album Inner Visions. The song lyrics address the issue of reincarnation, and Stevie Wonder wrote and recorded the song in a three-hour burst of creativity in May 1973. What a very lucrative 3 hours that was. Stevie Wonder played all the instruments on the track, including drums and percussions. The song was released in the UK as a single, but only achieved modest success, reaching number 29 in the UK singles chart in 1973. Now, the singer of the next song, when this song came out as a single, he was already having hits with his second major band, having been a successful artist with a band through the 60s, and he did have some other solo hits. I have to say, I hate to say it, but I do not remember this song at all. I know when I've read up about this singer, I've seen this song mentioned. Could never remember what it was. I've played today to put in the show and nope, don't recall it at all. Let's see if you remember it.

So that was Dear Elaine by Roy Wood, as you might have recognised his voice. Song written and produced by him and released on his 1973 July debut solo album Boulders. And then was then further issued as a single in August of 73. Now, Roy Wood played all of the musical instruments on the recording, as well as supplying lead and multi-track backing vocals. And despite me not remembering it, because of course it's all about me, the track reached number 18 in the UK singles chart of that year and remained in the chart for 8 weeks, and was one of two solo hits he had in 1973, alongside the hits he was then having with Wizard. Now, the next song is another one by a solo singer-songwriter, and it is one of the hits he had in 1973, again, that I don't really remember. I remember the other tracks from that year, but again, I thought, do you know what, let's give this a spin. I kind of remember it, but anyway, have a listen, see what you think.

That was, of course, the distinctive voice of Gilbert O'Sullivan. And that track was Ooh Baby, which was the second of three hits he had in 1973. And again, I don't really remember that one very well. The track before that he had a hit with got to number one, which was Get Down. And the track after got to number six, which was Ooh Wackadoo Wackaday. But no, Ooh Baby. Couldn't even find anything on Wikipedia about it other than the fact it existed. So, sorry about that, Gilbert. Again, another one I've probably overlooked, but a great track nonetheless. Now, I know what you're thinking. We're 40 minutes into the show and she hasn't played a Scouser yet. Really?

Yes, folks, it's Macca time. That was Helen Wales, written by Paul and Linda McCartney and recorded by the band Wings. It was released as a single in the UK just prior to the Band on the Run album coming out, but wasn't actually included on the British version of the album. It was included on the American version, but only after the record label Boss in America intervened and persuaded them to do so. In the UK, the single peaked at number 12 on the UK chart. Now, the intro to the next song I'm going to play you has possibly one of the most iconic intros, and as it happens, it was by accident.

That was, of course, Slade and Come On Feel the Noise. This was released in 1973 and again was a non-album single. It was written by lead vocalist Noddy Holder and bassist Jim Lee and produced by Chas Chandler, as a lot of their hits were. It reached number one in the UK singles chart and gave the band their fourth number one single, remaining in the charts for 12 weeks. Come On Feel the Noise detailed the atmosphere found at the band's concert. Originally titled Come On Hear the Noise, Noddy Holder changed the title after recalling one of the band's 1972 UK concerts where he said he felt the sound of the crowd pounding in his chest. The song's introduction of Holder shouting baby, baby, baby had just been a microphone test and was not intended for the finished recording, but they decided to keep it in and there you go, another iconic 70s intro to a song. Now, we've spoken in earlier episodes of the Jan Cave Jukebox about how in the early 70s I was in love with the Osmonds and one Osmond in particular. And this song used to make my 9-year-old heart flutter, if that is an actual thing when you're 9 years old.

0: That was, of course, Donny Osmond and his version of the song Young Love, released on the MJ record label and became a hit on both sides of the Atlantic, and it reached number one on the UK single chart of 1973, spending 4 weeks at the top of the charts in the August of that year. And that spoken recitation in the first half of the second verse used to make me swoon. So we're almost at the end of the show again. The hour seems to go quicker every week. And we've got one more song. But before we play that, I'd just like to say that I do love it when you all interact with the show via social media. At the Jan Cave is the social media handle. And those of you that take the time to email jan@thejancave.co.uk or contact me via the contact form on the Jan Cave website, which is, not surprisingly, thejancave.co.uk. I'd love hearing your memories of the 70s and also your suggestions for songs for future shows, so please keep them coming. Now, as I said, we've got one more song, and this song is another one with an iconic intro and one that for me just sums up this era of the 70s. Written by the powerhouse writing and production team of Nicky Chinn and Mike Chapman and produced by Phil Wayman, this song was this band's sole UK number one hit. It was released in January 1973 and spent 5 weeks at the top of the UK charts. It has a Muddy Waters inspired blues riff, which is markedly similar to that featured on fellow RCA act David Bowie's The Gene Genie, which was released shortly before. But all parties maintained this was a coincidence. It is, of course, Blockbuster by the Sweet. So I am going to say goodbye. I will see you all next week for 1974. And in the meantime, I think I will let Orinoco have the last word.
1: So just time for 40 winks then. It's been a very tiring morning. Oh, yes, I'll keep that for a pillow.

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7: Good morning, 7 a.m. on this wonderful Saturday morning. And why is it wonderful, you ask? Of course, we look out the window and it's bright sunshine for this bank holiday weekend. Let's do those temperatures before we do anything else this morning. So today, 24 degrees. Tomorrow, 23. On Monday, again, 23. Then Tuesday, 24. Slightly windy on Wednesday, so down to 17. Then Thursday, 20. And Friday 22, and you'll see, if you check your weather app on your phone, that's sunshine all the way. We'll play a few sunshine tunes this morning, just to keep us in the mood. On the way to from the pier around 7:15. 7:30 to 8 o'clock is 80s all the way. After 90s dance classics, my 12-inch and my 12-inch single of the week, Georgia's fun facts, and of course it's all about sunshine. Look forward to those. In the last half hour, our cheesy classic of the week, our massive What's On guide, a 70s old gold soul medley this morning, as it's a bank holiday. From taking us up to 9 o'clock this morning from Central Line. All that, and we'll remind you again about the weekend weather, and we'll keep you up to date with what's going on the roads as well. Before we start this morning, just to let you know, there is a fair bit of traffic around by the port this morning. Traffic coming down Jubilee Way, very heavy. Approaching Aycliffe on the A20, right the way through to the port, along Townwall Street. Traffic is very heavy. Apart from that, not looking too bad. Town centre, clear at the moment. Into things nice and easy. First up this morning, Brenda Russell. Piano in the Dark.

0: Bear with us.
1: Just a quick update on the traffic this morning. Starting to stretch back. Seeing traffic at the top of Jubilee Way now. Probably as far back as the Premier Inn. Tatmall Street, very, very heavy. Lanes in the port looking okay, so I think once you're through, you'll be parked up quite quickly. Also on the approach to St James from Mason Dew Road, looking heavy there. And approaching Townwall Street from the town, those that have snuck in by the A20. So avoid that area if you can. It's going to be very, very heavy there today. Time this morning for Two from the Pier.
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1: Thank you, Martin. Two Northern Soul Classics. First up, Yvonne Baker.

from the PNC Northern Soul Classics. Yvonne Baker, You Didn't Say a Word. And that's The Contours. Just a Little Misunderstanding. If you just joined us, good morning. JR for Soul Breakfast. This is G Bello. The sunshine goes on. And

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1: We'll be back after this short break. Don't go anywhere.
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0: like this. The difference is just a few little changes, like giving more space to the car in front or not hogging the middle lane, because being a little more considerate on the road actually reduces congestion and collisions, which transforms everyone's journey, so we all feel a little less and a lot more. 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

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On your smart speaker and on DAB. From the tip of Thanet down to Dungeness. Bit of Jocelyn Brown.

linking right up now at Tazewell Street and Goodwin Road. Starting to see traffic there as well, so just avoid that area if you can. Once you're through the customs

40 this morning, so make sure you're tuned in for that. 80s to 8, your roll call. McRae's Love on a Summer Night. Melbourne Moore's Love's Coming At You. To me, You Are My Sunshine. Jocelyn Brown, Ain't No Mountain High Enough. Rocker's Revenge. Walking on Sunshine.

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2: Good morning, Andy Lewis here with the local news for East Kent and White Cliffs Country. Police in Canterbury are searching for missing 72-year-old Kenneth Hards. He was last seen this morning on Ethelbert Road, around 6'2", with grey hair, wearing a dark blue top and blue jeans. Kenneth can become confused and officers are increasingly concerned. If you've seen him, call 999, quoting 221051. A Canterbury man has been jailed for 20 years for raping two women. 38-year-old Harry Arnold was convicted of multiple offences after both victims suffered serious abuse. He'll serve 3 years on licence after release and remain on the Sex Offenders Register for life. Now over to Chloe for the weather.
3: Janet here with the local DCR weather. The morning cloud and any lingering rain will soon clear, leaving a bright, sunny and very hot day for most. Coastal spots stay a touch cooler. Top temperatures around 31 degrees Celsius. Outlook for Sunday to Tuesday. Stays largely sunny and hot through the first half of the week, with only a gentle onshore breeze keeping coastal areas slightly cooler. Winds remain light and conditions stay settled. Today's sunrise and sunset times are 4:54 a.m. and 8:49 p.m. making the day length 15 hours and 55 minutes. High tide for Dover is at 4:55 a.m. and 5:17 p.m. Low tide at 12:14 a.m. and Sunday 0:47 a.m. Now, back over to Tony for the travel.
2: 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Plenty of roadworks across Kent, with delays likely.